Keith Urban recently did a surprise performance with the Savannah Bananas at Gillette Stadium. I was just watching the video of it. He's so talented. Oh, my goodness. Just so talented. Here's Better Life on Country Nights Live.

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0: Have you ever tried running to 6 months later? Check out what Megan Maroney has to say.
1: 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So now the tempo that you hear on the radio is running approved.
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1: Yeah. That's how sometimes you have to figure out, like, I was like, something's not right with this. 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
0: Makes me want to go for a run now. I don't know. 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

for Labor Day weekend. John Party's going to be throwing a big old concert with a few other boys down in Cabo. That sounds like an unforgettable time. Here's Boots Off. 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

0: Loving Life Again, and Ella Langley on Country Nights Live. We just got a request for Keith Urban. I'm going to play him next for you. You know, he doesn't like to repeat himself, but that doesn't mean what you think it does.
1: In some respects, I think I try to not stay aware of things that work because the instinct is to repeat it. And the repetition has a different energy in it. And I do it. I know I do it because you sing a certain note one night and you go, oh, that was really good. I'll do that tomorrow night. And then you do it the next night and it's not quite the same because it wasn't pure. It was replication. So then it's like, well, how can I hit that note differently? You know, and just the idea is to then not think about it and allow for new things to happen.
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Florida Georgia Line expected to start making appearances in 2027. Can't wait to see them on stage together again. Here's Land, Tyler Hubbard. Land

He just released a brand new album called I'm What You Get. Check it out if you get a chance. So good. Zach John Keane. This is Get to Drinkin' on Country Nights Live.

0: 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You know, he went on a 5-day food bender.
1: We had this show at this one spot that I love their catering, and they have a dairy-free skillet cookie. I'm like a drug addict. You can't eat that, because if I eat one, I'll eat two. I eat four. So later that night, I'm at the taco truck getting the peanut butter fluff. Now I consumed 2,000 extra calories today that I didn't even see coming. Now I have to pay attention to it because I got it's like the taste of blood. Now it's going to take me a whole nother week to get that back completely out of my mouth. So those are the days you got to give yourself grace. The problem is it starts compounding in the day.
2: Yeah.
1: 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It's okay to have a bad day. It's not a good. You can't have two of them in a row.
2: Yeah.
1: Start making that rule.
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0: 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Check it out. This one's called Horseback. This is Country Nights Live. Thanks for hanging with us.
1: He's a ranch hand in a pinch, man. 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
1: Hi, Beth. My name's Veronica. I live in Colorado Springs. And I would like you to play MacArthur.
0: Oh, yeah. Hardy, Eric Church, Morgan Wallen, Tim McGraw.

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If you get a chance to take a road trip at any point this next year, pick May 14th through the 16th and go to Albuquerque, New Mexico. Zach Top, John Party, Brooks and Dunn, and Jason Aldean, plus George Strait is going to be there. That's insane. Here's Jason's Anytime Soon.

0: Luke Combs was pretty prepared by the time he got to Nashville.
1: You know, I've been really lucky. When I, you know, when I first got my deal, it was my first album was already done. Like, I didn't have a deal. And it was essentially like a buddy that I wrote with, James McNair, was like, hey, I got this friend that like makes all my demos and you should get him to produce your stuff. And so we did it and had that thing made. And it was like we walked in the door with this album and we were already selling, you know, 500, 600, 700 tickets a night on our own. I mean, three nights a week. And so I didn't realize that that doesn't happen. I didn't move to Nashville with nothing. It was like I had already been playing shows in North Carolina for 200 people a night, three, four nights a week, and working two jobs and failing out of college at the same time. But I didn't realize that that was how everything worked. Like, I didn't know anything at all. And so you kind of go into it. And I think that can be a really great thing. And I think that can be a really damning thing for a lot of people, too.
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0: Say so. It's Dan and Shay, who are really raising the bar with conviction.
1: You know, we're just really digging in, man. We've said it a few times, but we feel like we owe it to our fans to always, you know, be raising the bar for ourselves.
2: That's right, man. That's just amazing at this point in our career to be able to, you know, stand on stage and sing songs with conviction like that, you know, after doing it this long. And truly can say that this, you know, all the songs that we've been writing feel like that. They feel like they've come from a place of honesty and you know, where we're at in our lives right now and things that have personally touched us. And it's just amazing to be a part of this, man.
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Carly Pierce is going to be hanging out with us tomorrow to kick your Labor Day weekend off right. Don't miss it. It all kicks off at 7 o'clock right here on Country Nights Live. I'm Bev Rainey, and this is Hudson Westbrook with Painted You Pretty.

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1: Dolly Parton is getting a season-long tribute in Knoxville. The Tennessee Volunteers will wear orange butterfly helmet stickers with a Dolly on them at every game. Their head coach calls her the Queen of East Tennessee, honoring her decades of impact on the university and the state. Kenny Chesney's new track, Goldfish, was born from a Ted Lasso moment. The songwriter Tennell Towns took Ted's Be a Goldfish advice to heart during a breakup. And that spark eventually landed in Kenny Chesney's hands. It's heartbreak, melody, and pure Kenny. And Lady A's Charles Kelly is marking major progress in his sobriety, sharing a before and after photo with his wife, Cassie. He says his best filter is not drinking, and the reminder keeps him focused on never going back to that old version of himself. Whether you get pulled over or get into a crash, drinking and driving will change your whole world. 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Paid for by NHTSA. That's your Country Nights Live news update. I'm Bev Rainey.
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He actually co-wrote and contributed to some pretty cool sounds like Bailey Zimmerman's Rockin' a Hard Place, Tucker Wetmore's Wine and a Whiskey. It's Jacob Hackworth with What Took You So Long on Country Nights Live.

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You can see videos of all your favorite country artists. Carly Pearce is going to be on the show with us tomorrow, kicking off your Labor Day right. Here's Shane Proffitt, Long Live Country.

0: 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And have you ever heard Jason give his son some smooth pickup lines? 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
2: Atlanta, Georgia.

Good morning, good evening, whatever time of day it is for you. Always happy that you are here. I'm Justin. It's the Overnight Ride. He's got a new song out today with Shania Twain singing harmonies. And this song, but number one for him this week. Big week for Kane Brown. Here's Woman. Hey, it's not-

0: accidentally stumbled into one of my dreams. My name's Justin. This is The Overnight Ride. About a year and a half ago, Jelly Roll, in an interview, said he never wears the same pair of socks twice. Every day is a fresh pair of socks. And I came on the show and I said, you know what? That's how I know I made it. Fresh pair of socks every day. Never wear them twice. So about 3 months ago, I ordered some new socks. 12-pack of Hanes X-Temp. Amazon primed them. They're supposed to come in 2 days. Takes them about a week. I was concerned that I'm paying $150 a year and my Amazon Prime actually doesn't work. So I got them. I wore them. And then about 2 weeks later, when I ran out of those fresh pair of socks, another 12-pack came. And I said, I wonder if they sent me another one because they thought the other one was delayed. So I go through that pair of socks. And another one comes. Now I'm suspicious. I hadn't checked my credit card statement in a while. I realized I had subscribed to socks. If you go on Amazon Prime, there is a buy now, buy once option. But next to it is a subscribe option. It usually defaults to subscribe. I've been realizing this now. It took me 3 months to notice it. But yeah, I now have 36 pairs of socks. So I haven't repeated yet. Now, some days I wear Crocs with no socks, so accidentally stumbled into a dream, but that dream has now cost me a bigger monthly payment on my credit card.
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Going back to the well is not a negative thing. These two teamed up a while ago before they both really blew up nationally. Now they're together again. Coe Edsel, Ella Langley, Jaden on the Overnight Ride. Well,

Luke Bryan's new album, Signs, out on September 18th. Not too far away. Looks like we're going to have to wait till that day to hear the full collaboration between him and Luke Combs. Here's the second Luke, Be By You. Got

Taylor Swift, I knew it. I knew you on the overnight ride. It feels like something bigger is coming. Like, we got that song for Toy Story, which is a huge movie. Just going to streaming now, so if you have little kids, I'm sorry. It's going to be on repeat in your home. I feel like we're getting another country album or a re-recording of her debut album. She's been quiet. She released a song, got married, been quiet. Something's coming. Right now, Parker McCollum. You're killing me.

0: Football is back tomorrow, and whether you care or not, or maybe you're not a fan of the Tennessee Volunteers, there is a reason to tune in. My name's Justin. This is the Overnight Ride, because the Vols will be paying tribute to Dolly Parton all season long with an orange sticker on the back of their helmets. It is an orange butterfly with Dolly right through it. I was kind of hoping they put it on the side of the helmet at one point. Maybe that'll happen, because all these college teams, they wear weird helmets all the time.
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Riley Green fitting right in with his new Friends on The Voice, the season number 30, debuts on September 21st. Adam Levine said that Riley is better looking, cooler, and more talented than Blake Shelton. Not the only quip at Blake this week. Riley, think he's too drunk on the overnight ride.

My name is Justin. This is the Overnight Ride. You know the deal. Justin off air on Instagram. Call, text 615-737-1033. It's Nate Smith on the Overnight Ride.

We got people streaming us in Scotland. I know we got a lot of fans listening to the show in Australia. Guess what? Megan Maroney coming down under May 2027. Buy the tickets for the Cloud 9 tour. You will not regret it.

0: may have discovered something worse than being caught picking your nose while sitting at a stoplight. My name's Justin. This is the Overnight Ride. If I'm paying a lot of money for something, I am using all of it, like a mayo container. Mayo gets expensive sometimes. There's some stuck in the bottom. I'll take that spatula thing, scrape it out. Maybe I'll even cut the bottom open. I get one of those pre-made wraps that comes with the dressing packet. I'm squeezing that packet until it's clear, and they can use it again. I buy a soda. I'm drinking that thing until the last drop. I let the ice melt. They get the rest out of it. I want value for my money. Pumpkin spice is back at Starbucks, and I bought a pumpkin spice, pumpkin cold foam shaken espresso because I'll have like one a season, one or two. I got it the other day. It was $6.75. So it was a $7 coffee, and I enjoyed it thoroughly. Usually with these coffees, I will chug them because that's just how I function. But this one I had to enjoy. And on top was pumpkin flavored cold foam, which is absolutely delicious. Now, some of that sticks to the lid. So I'm drinking my coffee. I'm nearing the end. I pull up to a stoplight. I pop the top off of the drink, the lid, and I start going to town. I start licking all that cold foam off. I'm getting to the bottom of this. I spent almost $7 on a pumpkin shaken espresso. The guy next to me watched me lick this entire lid. It felt more embarrassing than picking my nose. Me in a car licking foam off a lid, and I forgot to add there's like little sprinkle tops that are on there as well. I would have rather been caught pinky deep in the back of my nasal canal.
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I truly believe you can be bad at golf, but as long as you look good playing, like have the good year, people won't judge you. Mine will never be as cool as Cole Swindell's. He has a custom cowhide golf bag. You actually have to be good to sport.

That's Stella Lefty Boston on the overnight ride. Just made her Grand Ole Opry debut on Wednesday night. But before she went on stage, she was backstage with some St. Jude Children's Research Hospital patients battling cancer. And they sang that song together in her dressing room. Cool moment. Here's Charles Wesley Godwin, Luke Combs. It's Better That Way. Oh,

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It has traveled the world with her. Lauren Elena, Chase Matthew, It's All My Exes.

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So baseball ended. And now he's on the radio, so it worked. It's Cole Goodwin. And howdy.

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0: I'm Justin. This is the Overnight Ride. Taylor Swift, when she walks into a writing room, what is her mindset?
1: I think one thing I've learned over the many years of studio sessions and writing sessions and working with people collaboratively is that your energy and attitude that you bring into the room can affect absolutely everything about the day. So really trying to be accountable to knowing that enthusiasm for the actual craft that you guys have all shown up to do, it can make or break the session. So like, if you come in and you act like you don't want to be there, everyone else is going to pick up on that. It doesn't matter if you're the artist or you're a writer or you're a producer or you're an engineer, like everyone's going to pick up on you not wanting to be there. And it could very well, these are very intuitive people who like want to make art. It could kind of make sure that nobody makes anything that day if you're acting like you had to be dragged in there. So I'd say like be enthusiastic about being able to be making art every day that you get to make art.
0: Taylor, I knew it. I knew you on the Overnight Ride.

College football season starts tomorrow, and I will be irrationally mad if the bands at games do not cover these country songs. My name's Justin. This is the Overnight Ride, inspired by this because I saw that a college band

0: right? Get the people going. Get them juiced up. In the top two are Ella Langley songs. You can probably guess them. Top two songs I want to hear from a college football band this college football season as it kicks off tomorrow. Number two, Be Her. Number one, Choosin' Texas. I have a feeling that we'll hear Choosin' Texas a lot during this CFB season. But I need all of those, or I will just be irrationally mad.
1: We get you through the night, or the early morning, depending on your perspective. The overnight ride will be right back.

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Hardy, Eric Church, Morgan Wallen, Tim McGraw, MacArthur on the overnight ride. Something cryptic from Eric Church. Posted on social media. We will know September 10th. I believe it's a brand new song. It's kind of alluding to a brand new song, is what I'm saying on his cryptic Instagram post.

Our buddy Shane Prophet playing This or That. Controversial answer, I believe, was asked. Cracker Barrel or Waffle House? Said he wasn't a fan of either. Now, here's the thing. I've always liked Cracker Barrel. Never really went to a Waffle House until I moved down here to Nashville. I'm a Waffle House fan. If I could get a tattoo, which I could, I probably would. Help a

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National Macadamia Nut Day. Here's the thing. 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I've never had a macadamia nut when it's not baked into the goodness. Do people eat them just solo?

The beer is cold. The beer is cold again. Finders Keepers, track number one on Luke Bryan's upcoming album, The Lukes, Tag Team Champions. Let's play it again on the Overnight Ride.

It really is my favorite song on the radio. My name's Justin. It's The Overnight Ride. So much so that it's constantly stuck in my head, and I keep saying the same lyric over and over again. So I've made this just to display what goes on in my head. I just

0: Now, when I say the brand name Dyson, you think vacuum, right? My name's Justin. This is the Overnight Ride. Top shelf vacuums. The grandest stuff of the grand. The creme de la creme. Well, now they're doing toothbrushes. Let me read this to you. I'm going to tell you what I initially thought. There's a new high-tech toothbrush with a built-in camera, AI, and an automatic flossing system. Not everything needs AI, but it's called the Camera Jet. And while you brush, AI will find gaps in between your teeth and fire little blasts of mouthwash to floss them. Also, while you brush, you can see the inside of your mouth. A live stream video on the app where the toothbrush is in your mouth. Now, when I hear of Dyson, I think sock, not blast things through your teeth. Because it's $500. You cannot find me spending $500 on a toothbrush. My suggestion was, if this thing was designed to suck all the gross out of your mouth, it's just to put your mouth on a vacuum, that would be my advice if that's what this thing did. But, you know, could be my advice still.
1: 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Participate in the show anytime at 615-737-1033.
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With college football season starting tomorrow, I believe that this song will be heard almost every single college football game performed by the band in the stadium. I'd be shocked if it didn't happen. Ella Langley, Choosing Texas, on the Overnight Ride.

And there's really no new Morgan Wallen news besides that new song, Been By Now, he gave us about 2 months ago. So let's make some up. Let's speculate. When Florida Georgia Line tours, do you think Morgan's going to surprise show at some of those gigs?

We are into Labor Day weekend, and all the Labor Day sales have started, including like every single country artist. So if you regret not buying that t-shirt at a concert over the past couple months, you get like 25% off on most sites now. Didn't

0: Drunk. Dustin Lynch, Easy to Love on the Overnight Ride. That song will be on his brand new album that he just announced a day ago, out October 30th. Will be called Made in a Bottle. 12 songs, Ashley Cook featured on there. Says there's a lot of life on this record. Falling for somebody, missing somebody, looking back at things you might do differently now. Going out and having a damn good time and figuring out what matters when everything else gets quiet. Lived a lot of life since my first record, and I wanted this album to feel true to where I am today while still sounding like me. Made in a Bottle, the brand new Dustin Lynch album, out October 30th.
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I'm Justin. This is the Overnight Ride. You know where to find me. Here, obviously. Or on Instagram. Justin Off Air. George Barrett, Luke Bryan. It's Ride, Ride, Ride on the Overnight Ride. I threw it.

0: Cody Johnson asking fans what's one thing that they want back from their ex because their ex kept it. Pamela said swimsuit. I feel like they would give you that back right away. Like, why are they holding on to the swimsuit? Kojo and horseback.
1: He's a ranch hand in a pinch, man. Hotter than the red on the cattle brand. Cause she's a gold digger with a quick trigger. A cast iron skillet swinging lid flipper.

This is where the artists and fans of country music come together. Live from Nashville and heard across America, this is the Overnight Ride.

0: name's Justin. This is the Overnight Ride. Who's this?
1: Jeff the Duke Guy.
0: Checking in from Dallas. He'll make you laugh. He'll make you think. He might make you cringe. He might make you groan. What do you got for us tonight?
1: What did the green grape say to the purple grape?
0: What did the green grape say to the purple grape? What?
1: Breathe, man. Breathe. One time I asked my uncle, how do you make antifreeze? And he said, steal the blanket. Give a man a fish and he'll eat for a day. Slap a man with a fish and you'll laugh for a lifetime. So I went to a pizza parlor and ordered a pizza. And when the girl serving it said, do you want me to cut it into 6 slices or 8? I said, cut it into 4. I'm on a diet. You know what really grinds my gears?
0: What really grinds your gears, Jeff?
1: When I forget to use the clutch. This is Jeff the Joke Guy signing off.
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Ian Munsick, Love is Blind on the Overnight Ride. It looks like that song will be performed by the band at Wyoming football games this season, which is very cool. My name's Justin. It's Blake Whiten. Bet on that.

October 23rd, seven songs from Jacob Hackworth, his debut EP. And this is the title track. What took you so long on the overnight ride?

Lefty Boston on the Overnight Ride, making her Grand Ole Opry debut Wednesday night. She was also joined on stage by her boyfriend, this guy. It's Vincent Mason. And Damned If I Do.

0: Overnight Ride. The Overnight Ride, live from Nashville and heard across America. We'll be right back.
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8: We've talked a lot about ultra-processed foods, and here is one more reason to pay close attention to what you eat. New study out of Australia found that bumping up your ultra-processed food intake by just 10% a day, we're talking a small bag of chips, was linked to a, quote, measurable drop in attention and a higher risk of dementia. And here's the part that really surprised me. This held true even for people eating an otherwise healthy Mediterranean-style diet. In other words, you can't just cancel out the junk with a good salad. If that sounds discouraging, let me give you some good news. It's never too late to improve your diet. Researchers found that swapping ultra-processed foods for whole foods over several years lowered the risk of cognitive decline. So midlife even can be a great time to start. Read the labels and reach for the real stuff. I'm Dr. Sanjay Gupta, helping you live a better life.
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My name's Justin. It is the Overnight Ride. 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Luke Bryan, Country and She Knows It on the Overnight Ride.

Albuquerque, New Mexico, this May. Boots in the Park. Zach Topp is on the bill with John Party, Brooks and Dunn, and Jason Aldean, but also George Strait, which leads me to believe we'll get some more George dates in 2027. And these two on stage together once again. Here's Zach Topp in South of Sanity. Playing.

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2: This is going to be some great life advice for you. Never own a blank because everyone's going to borrow it because nobody will ever buy their own. It's so strange, but I had a megaphone for a while that I bought on eBay.
3: Like
2: it was a loud megaphone. And people, it was for work, to be funny. And I used it like 2 times for work. And then people knew I had it from work. So they would ask me, oh, hey, I'm hosting a charity walk. I want to hype up the crowd. Can I borrow your megaphone? That's cool.
3: So you're letting everybody put their lips on your megaphone?
2: Oh, and the worst part was I'd get my megaphone back.
3: Oh.
2: And there'd be food particles in the megaphone and
3: ew.
2: Lipstick. It was nasty. I had to like Lysol my megaphone. And then someone dropped it and broke it.
3: Oh.
2: And then it went from like, I got a charity walk or we got a family reunion. Or then it was like some guy's like, I'm leading a protest. I'm like, then I had to like ask him what the protest was for to see if I was politically on his side because I couldn't give him my megaphone
3: right.
2: if I was against.
4: Oh yeah.
2: I'm sorry.
4: Or what if something happened at the protest and now that this is being used as like evidence for something?
2: And my fingerprints are all
4: yes!
2: over this megaphone.
4: Yeah. And your spit too.
2: And mouth particles from other people. All of it. So
3: that's disgusting.
2: The megaphone broke, so that I will never buy another one because nobody owns a megaphone. That's just a random thing. Dallas has got this is a very very
3: yes.
2: very popular item.
3: I have a long list.
2: Please go ahead.
3: Lawnmower is one thing, and you are not borrowing my lawnmower.
2: Never.
3: You forget that.
4: Yeah.
3: I have a carpet shampooer,
2: mm-hmm.
3: like a really
4: yeah.
3: nice. Yeah, upright.
2: People rent those.
3: Yeah, not if you know somebody that's got one. They're like, hey, can I borrow your shampoo? No, you cannot. But the one thing, you can't really borrow this, but I have had so many people ask me this, and I'm like, no. Can I come to your house and ride your horses?
4: Oh, really? They think you have almost like a petting zoo. Like,
3: come on
4: down.
3: I'm not running a petting zoo, and I'm not, I don't have... You don't come and pay to trail ride. No. No, you're not
2: riding
3: my horses.
2: Our horses bonded with specific riders, so they stranger getting
3: well,
2: on horses.
3: My horses aren't like that, and plus, I'm not going to be responsible for somebody getting hurt.
4: Exactly. Or and what if your horse gets hurt? There's so much that could go wrong.
3: Yeah, it's not happening.
2: I want you
3: not
2: to know,
3: happening.
2: Dallas, I will never be the one to ask you that question.
4: Oh, so should I cancel my plans of asking to get on your horse this weekend?
3: I know. Did you say, oh, I want to come over and ride your horse? What? No. You're not riding my horse.
2: Lauren, you had a bunch of stuff, especially in college, that I never thought would be so coveted by people.
4: Yeah, I was the only girl on my floor. My dad owns a construction company. Mm-hmm. And so when I left for college, he left me with a little toolbox. It was just a hammer, a wrench, just little things like that. I was the only girl on the floor that had these tools. So they would always ask, hey, Lauren, can I use your hammer really fast? I'm going to hang this up. Oh, we're going to screw this in. And then I'd have to track down the tools because, of course, they don't think to bring it back right away.
3: That would send me over the edge.
4: That and then also a wagon, you know, just a regular wagon. That you can get.
2: What did you need with a wagon in college?
4: You load it up with your groceries. I still use a wagon. This apartment life that I'm living.
3: Put it on the elevator and take all the stuff up.
4: Exactly.
3: Absolutely.
4: Or from the car to the room, you put all your groceries. So you don't have to do multiple trips back and forth. You can just load it all up in the
2: wagon. Does Clay appreciate the wagon?
4: Clay loves my wagon. We not only have... We have two wagons that we...
2: Yeah, you do.
4: We love the wagon, and we have the tile floors in our apartment, so you can hear our wagon coming a mile away in the
2: like
4: hallway, like echoes, yeah.
3: Has anybody at the apartment complex asked to use your wagon?
4: No, but they eye it up and down. They're like, ooh, that's a good idea, while they're trying to hold like 20 bags in one hand and go back and forth.
2: People always be looking at my wagon.
4: Yeah.
3: Thank God you have an elevator, though. Yeah, because if you were just stairs, it would be very difficult.
4: Oh, yeah, but a wagon is a must.
2: What did we leave out? What's something that, no, never, never own a blank because somebody's going to want to borrow it because nobody ever has their own. What item is that? We've got some great messages. Let's talk to you and hear specifically from you. You never again. 470-474-1015. That's our number. Brought to you by GetTheRing.com.
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2: Never own a blank because everyone's going to want to borrow it because nobody will ever buy their own. Welcome to the show, Keith.
3: Hey, and I think Dallas knows what I'm talking about. I have a horse trailer.
4: Oh, yes. Yes.
3: And if they don't want to borrow the horse trailer, they just want to know about haul their horse for them.
4: Yeah. Yeah. Not for free.
3: not for free. But I also found out they always say, well, my horse is a good horse in the trailer.
2: Yeah.
3: And
2: then
3: always a bad horse.
4: No. And then it's not. Yeah. No, you can't load him. He doesn't want to back off. I mean, it's like, good Lord. Yeah. Leave that horse
3: at
4: home.
3: And the same thing. You just said something interesting because they say, he won't back off. Just bring him off straight. No, you don't ever take a horse off.
4: Yeah. No, you always back it off.
2: Have you ever thought about making some additional income and making that a party trailer on the weekends? Calling around people, setting up a pole.
3: Well, I used to haul the horses to the horse shows, but the only downfall, you have to sit there all day because you got to bring the horses.
2: You got to wait. That's when you set up the party trailer. Thank you, Keith. I appreciate you. Thank you. Just coming up with ideas for you to make some money in this economy. Josh, good morning. You'll never own a blank ever again because someone's going to want to borrow it.
5: A tile saw.
2: Really? Do you know that many people who, the minute they find out you've got the tile saw, do you work in textiles and that's why you have it for work? You just happen to have one from a project?
5: No, from a project. You want to do a backsplash? Great. You want to put in pavers? Great. Everyone wants one because they need it, but they don't want to buy it because they're expensive?
4: Yeah.
5: And man, they're useful. You don't want to rent one from Home Depot, but...
4: And if you're the one that's... If you're installing your own tile or whatever, once you get that tile installed, it's going to last for probably many, many, many, many years.
2: You're using it just a few times.
4: Yeah, so you're just using it a few times.
2: Thank you, Josh. I wonder if that's one of those things. I wonder if that's one of those things they just know when you bring back that as a return to the store, they will look at the box and then they will look at you and then because they know that you're just trying to get some money.
4: Yeah, you just used it for a few times.
2: Mm-hmm. Stacy, you're never going to own a blank because everyone wants to borrow it.
6: A truck.
2: Yep.
1: Oh, yeah.
2: Yep.
4: Can you haul so-and-so for me?
6: After my divorce. And I get calls every day from somebody. Can you haul this trash off for me? Can you take me to pick up this mattress?
2: I got a TV.
4: Yeah. They rent trucks every day. That's what I tell a few people.
1: Yeah, they rent them. What, $10 an hour?
4: Exactly.
2: Stacy?
6: Yes.
2: You ever thought about maybe taking that truck, putting a pole on the back, and making that a party truck? Okay, thank you. Appreciate it. Thank you. Sorry.
1: You can make some good money doing that.
2: I believe you can. Jessica, good morning. Never own a blank because everyone's going to want to borrow it.
7: Good morning. Yes, my husband owns a construction company, so he has a few different utility trailers and car hauler flatbed trailers, and everybody wants to borrow the trailer. But, have you ever driven a trailer?
4: Yeah.
2: No.
4: Can you back that thing up?
2: I'm sure.
7: Right.
2: Do you get upset, Jessica? Can you hear from people you barely know from your kids' school? It's like, hey, your husband has a trailer. How do you even know this?
4: Yeah.
7: Exactly. Can we borrow this weekend? We'll promise we'll return it and bring it back.
2: How many trailers total?
7: We got four or five.
2: You ever thought about? Never. Thank you. Danielle.
8: Yes.
2: Good morning. What should we never own? Because eventually everyone's going to want to borrow it.
8: Books and movies.
2: Books and movies? They find out you've got certain, you become a lending library.
8: Oh, yeah. Well, my daughter, her goal in life is to have her own library. And she's on books
4: I
8: out.
4: Like that.
8: She's she's like, never again will I loan a book out.
4: Yeah.
2: Wow.
1: Yeah, because you never get it back.
8: She never gets them back. Never, ever.
1: Where we get them back, they're dirty now. The pages have been folded. They're never the
4: somebody
1: same.
4: Somebody spills something
2: they
4: on
2: bring
4: it.
2: They bring them to the bathroom.
1: Exactly.
4: Oh.
8: Yes.
2: Hey, Danielle.
8: Yes.
2: No, there's
4: not
2: to say
4: that. Not in a library.
2: Thank you, Danielle.
1: The disco library?
4: No.
2: I'm just saying, no.
4: Cricket machine, air compressor, wheelbarrow, weed eater, utility trailer, boats. Yeah. I wouldn't let somebody borrow my boat.
2: No.
1: I couldn't imagine asking somebody to borrow a boat.
2: No, because you've got your
4: it's just like a car.
2: It's
4: registered to you if there's an accident. Yeah.
2: Yeah.
4: You don't borrow my car either.
2: That's on you. No,
1: there was another
2: nothing.
1: Thing in college. I was one of the only girls who had a car because I lived in my parents lived in New Jersey. Mm-hmm. Everybody else was from the PA area, Pennsylvania, up there. And so I was one of the only girls who had a car up there. And every single girl, hey, Lauren, can we use your car for the weekend? I'm going to go to the grocery store. Can I use your car?
4: No.
1: And I thought, okay, yeah, sure, let a few girls drive it, and then I realized if they get in a crash, I'm responsible.
4: No, your daddy would have been responsible because the insurance was in his name.
1: I couldn't imagine asking somebody, can I use your car?
4: Exactly.
1: Can I use your
4: me
1: boat?
4: Either.
1: What?
4: Uber it, baby.
1: Yeah.
2: So, Lauren, that car, ever thought that? No.
1: I mean, it was used for that a few times.
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10: 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It's Kane Brown.
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2: He's a ranch hand in a pinch, man. 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Cause she's a gold digger with a quick trigger. A cast iron skillet swinging lid flipper. Now he's a double wide on the county line.

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1: Ladies and gentlemen, in just a few moments, we start our daily broadcast. Kincaid in Dallas. Mornings.
2: Oh, no, honey, you got to tap the can. That's going to save you. If you don't tap the can, that thing's going to spray you.
3: You give him an idea.
4: You never know when you might need a purse tampon.
5: Kincaid in Dallas.
6: Yeah, how you doing?
3: There's pee.
7: I don't care. It's Friday. Let the pee
3: it's
7: hang
3: It's Friday,
7: out.
3: And it's a holiday weekend, baby.
7: There is nothing better. I give you the same warning. The same warning I say before every one of these holidays. I would not get your brakes fixed today.
3: Nope.
7: I would not get... I'm breaking my own rule. We have an electrician coming over to the house this morning.
3: Well, you know, he's... That's all right. That's a different story.
7: I'll offer him a beer. Sir, would you like a beer?
4: At the end, yeah.
7: Sir, are you like me with stuff? Do you do your best work when you're a little buzzed? Okay. All right, there you go. A beer, sir. So good morning and welcome to Friday.
3: Yes.
7: Y'all, when I was about to make the left on the road that goes to the radio station, right there in the middle of the crosswalk, and I got all CSI, I almost wanted to get out of my car and investigate. It could have been left by a car that pulled up to the crosswalk that was about to make a left at the light.
4: Okay.
7: Or it could have been left by a pedestrian staggering down the crosswalk.
4: What was it?
7: A quart of gin.
3: What?
4: Oh.
7: A quart of gin, a bottle, just an empty bottle just sitting there.
3: Oh, it was empty. The bottle was empty.
7: Yeah, it makes me think that someone either opened their door, and this is awful. Please tell me someone wasn't doing this
3: Shame
7: while driving.
3: Shame on you.
7: They opened their door while driving and just quickly, like, oh, God, I got to get rid of this, put it there. Or what I want to believe, I'm going to go for a walk. And then just, you know. They just set it down.
4: I like that better because I feel like if you were in your car, you would throw it out the window maybe.
7: Yeah.
4: It would roll. It wouldn't just be sitting perfectly upright in the middle of the crosswalk.
7: Unless you opened your door and like put it down in the gravel.
4: Yeah.
7: Why would you do that? Unless you thought the cops were going to get you. But still, they should if that's what you were doing.
3: Well, if somebody did that and they littered and put that glass container out on the side, I swear, I hope they get beetles in their pants.
7: I like that.
4: Me too.
7: I hope I
4: use that this weekend. You know what? I hope you get beetles in your pants.
3: Yeah, can you imagine if you had a bunch of beetles in your underwear scratching
4: ants
3: on your butt?
4: Or ants in your pants.
3: Yeah.
4: There's ants in my pants.
3: Ants just bite, but beetles would be a whole different thing because they got like those scraggly little legs, you know, that be like...
7: Dallas,
3: be
7: like, I hope the beetles give them bumps.
3: Yeah, me too.
7: Beetle bumps. I hope that's what they get.
3: Bites of the beetle.
7: I hope that's what they get. I totally forgot. We have an in-studio guest this morning. She's never been here before in the building, and we're very excited to have Miss Jan's coming.
3: Oh, yeah.
4: She is?
3: Well, she and I are going to watch my nephew play ball tonight in Montgomery.
4: Okay.
3: So we're just going to leave from here and drive over.
4: Oh, my God. I had no idea. I can't wait to meet her.
3: Yeah, Miss Jan. Yeah, she's something else.
7: Miss Jan, we'll have to find a way to put Miss Jan on the air. It would be fun.
3: Well, I don't know if she'll make it here before we get
7: off. Oh, darn. Okay.
4: Yeah.
7: Oh, that's okay. Never mind. Well, next time we have...
3: We can let her do the contest at 11:05.
7: It would be fun. Let's call her next week when we get back from Labor Day. Let's call her, and we'll have her, and she'll have no idea. Let's have her finish the lyric of every song. So, like, Ella Langley, she's choosing Texas, and she's like, let's go yell. Like, it would be fun to hear her just get it wrong. If she's awake, Miss Jan, it'd be great to have Miss Jan on the show next week. So, Lauren,
3: she's such a fun lady.
7: You're going home. You're going back up to Jersey this weekend.
4: Yes, I am. I'm going to see my parents. We're going to go down to the Jersey Shore for a day, and we're bringing my dog to the beach.
3: Oh.
4: We're
3: so
4: going
3: exciting.
4: To a dog-friendly beach, and I'm very aware that my dog is old. She's 8. She's, you know, I'm going to be lucky if I have 3 more years with her. So I bought some special film yesterday for this disposable camera I have. And like I got Kodak Gold film. And I'm going to take a bunch of pictures of her on the beach. Because
3: I love that.
4: I just want to have these memories. Yeah. It's going to be such a special time. So we're doing that. Then my parents said they want to take me to this fun seafood restaurant. That's when you're leaving the Jersey Shore. That's like on one of the exits. Mm-hmm. And then I'm just going to hang by the house and come back Monday.
3: Okay, let me ask you this. Now, with you going home, will your sister show up too?
4: No, so I asked her. She's staying in New York City with her fiance.
7: She can't be bothered to see the family.
4: The thing is, she sees my family all the time. And she was going to come down, you know, it's just a quick 30-minute train ride. She was going to come, but this is her last weekend with no plans until Christmas, she said. Her fiance have a bunch of wedding planning. They have a bunch of other weddings of like their friends. So she said, this is the last weekend we have absolutely zero plans. We are just staying put in our apartment. We're going to get some things done around our place, but it's nothing personal. I'm not coming back home to see you because we're going to see each other 2 weeks later anyway, because that's when I go back home again for her wedding dress fitting.
7: That's exhausting. Tell her to call off that marriage and just open up her weekend.
3: Well, when I would go home to visit my parents, my brother and sister knew I was coming home. They'd be like, oh, well, what are y'all doing? Where y'all going?
4: Well, she was doing that yesterday. She was like, so what beach are you guys going to? What restaurant is it? I wouldn't be surprised if she does do a little last minute. Actually, I think I'll come down for the day.
3: Because I can't stand you getting all the attention.
7: It's the fear of missing out, and it's also the fear of not getting a free meal because your parents are paying for everything.
4: Exactly.
7: Yeah, I knew it.
4: I was looking at my bank account, and I was just like, okay, like I'm good until the next paycheck, especially because I'm going home this weekend, and I know my parents are paying for the meals.
7: It's great how that factors in the budget. Let's go ahead and deduct, you know, I can spend an additional few hundred dollars because, you know, that's parent food. Over at the Kincaid House, it's right now a weekend of nothing. There's nothing planned, and there's no better way. I love my weekend than nothing scheduled. I'm all about it. So I hope that you got a good weekend plan. Thank you for being with us. If you're in the car traveling right now, please be safe. Don't be like the crosswalk guy with a bottle. We need you here.
3: Oh, my gosh. Yeah, if you are, Beetle's in his pants.
7: You'll get Beetle bumps. I'm just saying. Right. Good morning and welcome. Your dish is on the way.
3: Eric Church gave us a big teaser yesterday on social media. We'll talk about that. We're going to talk about the highest grossing concert in history. That has happened. And we have an update on the Wheel of Fortune guy. Holy cow. It's going to be crazy. We'll talk about it coming up during the dish.

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0: Eric Church shared a short teaser on social media yesterday. It had behind-the-scenes stage footage with Thursday's date, September 10th, over his song, On the Road.

0: That is a tease.
1: That is such a tease, and I am so into that. It sounds so good.
0: Clear your throat.
2: It sounds very Bruce Springsteen.
1: Doesn't it, though? Yes. That's exactly what I was thinking.
2: When he did that yell, I thought that was Bruce for a minute.
1: Yes. Years ago, you will not remember this, but there was a band called John Cafferty and the Beaver Brown Band.
0: I remember this, yeah.
1: That's who it sounds like.
3: On the dark side.
1: On the dark side.
3: Oh, yeah.
1: Pull that out. I want you to fight on the dark side, and let's just let's compare. And I'll talk about other things
0: Dallas, from what movie? Eddie and the Cruisers.
1: Eddie and the Cruisers, yes, which I saw many times. David Allan Coe passed away in April at the age of 86. Yesterday, his team announced that his final album will be released next month on October 16th. It's called A Million Reasons. It was actually recorded in 2017. Yep, it's a new version of You Never Even Call Me By My Name, which is out now. Okay, you got the John Cafferty?
0: What's funny, when this movie came out, everybody thought this was Bruce Springsteen.
1: Exactly.
2: It very similar.
1: But that sounds just like the Eric Church there at the beginning. Wow. Alan Jackson's final show is the highest grossing concert in history.
2: Wow.
1: $34.729 million in a single night.
0: That's a way to go out.
1: It's also the first single show concert to make over $30 million.
0: Congratulations.
1: That is huge.
2: That's amazing.
1: Good Lord. Okay. We finally know what the story is with the Wheel of Fortune announcer, Jim Thorne.
0: The allegations are just disturbing.
1: I don't even really know how to talk about this on the air, I swear. Okay. So apparently, he had his laptop open on this flight. And he was chatting on a support site with people that are pedophiles.
2: Oh, it's worse than I thought.
0: Yeah.
2: I thought he was just going to, you know, be doing something to himself in public that you shouldn't be doing.
1: Thorne's lawyer says that he's been active in suicide prevention advocacy ever since losing a close relative to suicide 2 years ago. He apparently meant to visit a suicide prevention chat room, but was mistakenly sent to the site because it has a similar URL.
0: But also apparently he was there for close to 50 minutes on that site. There's a lot of questions.
1: The attorney said he immediately left the page once he realized what it was about. Mm. And she added, there's nothing like that on the site. And Thornton has never viewed, downloaded, or consumed anything related to children.
0: It's messy.
1: It's
0: messy.
1: While he was on the page, a fellow passenger took pictures and showed them to the crew. Cops were waiting for him when the plane landed, but as his attorney once again pointed out, he was not arrested or charged with any crimes. TMZ posted the pictures that got Thornton in trouble. There doesn't appear to be anything incriminating in the conversation, but TMZ did note that he was in the chat room for at least 57 minutes. He was there long enough for that woman to notice what was going on, or man, whoever took the pictures. And took pictures and was very concerned. I normally never hardly pay attention to what somebody's doing beside me.
0: I can't help it, I do.
1: Well, it's because you're a voyeur.
0: But
2: I don't either. I'm very much mind my own business.
1: Me too. I'm into my own thing, but if somebody's on something for 57 minutes and even one glance and you see something disturbing, you're going to keep looking.
0: Yeah.
2: But I thought they said there was nothing incriminating. So I want to know how that person saw him in this chat room and knew it was that
0: Maybe the chat room was titled at the top. I don't know.
1: I don't know. But it's a messy mess.
2: Wow.
1: Just once again, private business. You know,
0: even if you do, you know, the advocacy and you help people, they're on a plane. I don't know.
2: Yeah,
1: I know. It's just one of those things that makes me go, ah.
2: So a lot of questions.
1: Yes,
2: yeah.
1: Lot of questions. Yeah. And I guess it'll all be sorted out. But in the meantime, he is not on Wheel of Fortune. And I don't know if he will be back or not. I don't know how this is going to play out.
2: I'm looking at the pictures right now, and this does look like a very sketchy website that if I was sent here, I would be off within a minute. Like, so this is weird.
0: If you had seen that, you would have said something.
2: Yeah, but the thing is, there's no pictures. There's nothing on the website that, like, if I were to look at that at a quick glance, I'd be like, oh, he's doing that. It almost looks like a coding website. Like, it's very, it looks like he's almost like coding. It's weird.
1: Oh, wow.
2: Yeah.
1: Well, I'm sure that there will be more to come with this story, for sure. I'm Dallas, and that's The Dish.
0: Thank you, Dallas. I want to know what you're going to do with this, because they're trying to solve this mystery in New Hampshire. Three different people have been attacked by a mystery animal.
1: This video is crazy. I took a picture, screenshot, zoomed in. What is it?
0: Dallas is now, she's taken over the investigation.
1: I am like CSI on this.
0: Yeah, it's crazy. It's a mystery. We'll tell you about it next.
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0: Better Life with Dr. Sanjay Gupta.
1: For a long time, when we talked about the HPV vaccine, we were talking about protecting girls from cervical cancer. But now there's something every parent of a boy should know as well. The vaccine isn't necessarily just for girls, because a new study out of Johns Hopkins School of Public Health found that boys and young men who got the HPV vaccine cut their risk of developing HPV-related cancers by about half. HPV, that virus, is incredibly common, nothing to be ashamed of. Almost everyone who's sexually active will likely be exposed at some point. The CDC currently recommends the vaccine for kids at ages 11 or 12, but it can be given as early as 9. And if your kid missed it, it's not too late for them to get protected. Catch-up shots are recommended through age 26. If you have questions, if you have concerns, your family pediatrician is a good place to start. I'm Dr. Sanjay Gupta, helping you live a better life.
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0: Dan and Shay, 101.5. If you need somebody, say so. So, big deal this morning at 8.05 this morning, we have got our new country 101.5 Secret Sound. It's now at $3,105.
1: Woo! Wow.
0: I'll go ahead and say it's not Gavin Adcock. Please stop. Please.
2: We doubled Gavin Adcock yesterday.
1: No. Yeah, you gotta listen.
0: No, it's not.
1: Just to hear.
0: Lucas was so mad too. This was already said. All good. You gotta understand just how competitive this is with this money. So $3,100. Yeah. Who is it? What is it? What are they doing with the handcuffs? Please, please, please, please. We gotta know who this is at 8:05 this morning. I'm very excited. After 7 o'clock this morning, we have got the Brooks and Dunn Helium Fund. It's our last Helium Fund. 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
0: Normally, Dallas hears these things. Oh, this animal's just misunderstood. I want to be friends with it. I'll tame the shrew.
1: When I saw this video, I was like, it's like the Tasmanian devil.
0: There's an unidentified animal that has attacked at least 3 people in Lebanon, New Hampshire, since the 30th of last month, displaying what authorities say unusually aggressive behavior toward people. Wouldn't that be rabies?
1: Yeah, you would think, and especially if it's out during the daytime.
0: Because they usually are nocturnal creatures.
1: Right.
0: The police there say that it may have been a gray fox or a fisher cat. What's a fisher cat?
1: I have no idea.
0: Interesting.
1: A fisher,
0: C-A-T? Residents are being urged to stay alert. The animal may carry rabies.
1: Lord.
2: Wow.
0: What, you looking at the fisher cat?
1: Yes. Is that what you're looking at, Lauren?
2: I'm looking at the video of the attack happening. This thing is crazy.
1: Yeah. I got to tell you, it may be a fisher cat. Wow.
2: What's a fisher cat?
1: Look it up. Look at the picture of the fisher cat.
0: Dallas, I'm driving.
1: Well,
0: What's it look like?
1: It's a mammal.
2: Wow.
1: Yeah.
0: It's a mammal. Dallas.
1: It looks like a beaver with a bear's head.
2: It does. It looks like a baby bear, so a cub mixed with a beaver.
1: Yeah, like a beaver body and a bear head.
2: I didn't realize this was a thing.
0: I want to give it a hug and look into its eyes and say, you don't have rabies. You're just upset. Here's the news report.
5: Going viral today, an aggressive mystery animal on the loose in New Hampshire. Authorities say it's gone after multiple people in recent days. They still aren't sure what it is. At least 3 attacks have been reported since August 30th. Lebanon police releasing this video of the animal assaulting 2 people as they get out of a U-Haul. Investigators believe it may be a gray fox or a fisher cat, which is part of the weasel family. No confirmation has been made. Officials say the animal could pose a rabies risk.
0: Can we just go back to the U-Haul?
1: I swear, I think it's a fisher cat. Now that I've seen the picture of the fisher cat, that's what it looks like.
0: Okay.
2: And the fisher cat's really cute.
0: Back to the U-Haul. These poor people. You know, every time you drive a U-Haul, you're moving. You're exhausted.
1: Yes.
0: So to get out of the U-Haul,
1: And then try to get away from that.
0: You get out of the U-Haul and an animal attacks you. That would be the last thing I ever expected.
2: I shared the video on our Kincaid and Dallas Facebook page. And knowing that the 2 people in the video are completely fine, it's actually a really funny video. Because, they're getting out of the U-Haul. They look exhausted.
1: It looks like they're trying to put out, like, a stomp out a fire.
2: Yeah, then here comes this little crazy thing just running up to
0: them. There it is. That's the sound of the animal. That's it. I feel bad for the U-Haul people.
2: Yeah.
0: You're exhausted. You've been moving all day. Moving furniture, putting it in a U-Haul, and then you're exhausted from the move. Hey, go ahead and drive the 4 hours to your next destination.
1: It's a crazy-looking little thing.
0: That's awful. But Dallas, you don't think this is a situation where you can just give it a hug? I can tell. I'll feel its hot breath on my chin. I'll know whether it's rabies or not.
1: He needed a treat. I would have had a treat for him.
0: A U-Haul treat?
1: Yes.
0: U-Haul granola available in stores everywhere.

0: Thank you for waking up with us on New Country 101.5. It's Kincaid in Dallas, about to play Are You Smarter Than Kincaid? A game that just, honestly, I don't feel awful when I lose. I just feel like I should have stayed in school longer. You know, I feel like I should have done grade 13. That's all.
1: Yeah, listen, let me tell you something.
0: Yes.
1: We've almost been doing this a year. We started this in November of last year.
2: Wow.
1: You are so much smarter than I think anyone gave you credit for. People all the time, I hear this all the time. Dallas, why don't you play? Why don't you play? Let Kincaid ask you. No, because I'm not that smart.
0: And I think we should do a week where you play.
1: No, not
2: I agree.
1: Doing it. Mm-mm.
0: Did you,
1: when Lauren?
2: I'll play for a week.
1: Well,
0: Lauren's played before.
1: We can do
0: Dallas,
1: Lauren.
0: We just redid our contracts. It says in yours that you never play, right?
1: You know I don't like to play games.
0: I know. Dallas doesn't play games.
1: I don't play games.
0: Hold on. Girl will sit there and give away tickets with helium, but will not answer questions. Okay.
2: I want to know, in the 1 year we've been doing this, have you really learned anything, though?
0: I picked up a few things, but the worst part is Dallas...
1: You don't remember any of them.
0: So that's why you're not going crazy, okay? Dallas will ask repeat questions from 2 months ago to see if I retain the knowledge from my wrong answers. Spoiler.
1: Yeah.
0: I don't. So we're
1: on
0: about to play
1: the anniversary, the 1 year anniversary, we're going to play the same questions that I played.
0: I'm
1: a year
0: pulling
1: ago.
0: That show, and I gotta listen
1: you
0: to that.
1: You better not.
0: I swear,
1: you better not.
0: We need a player this morning. Is it you? I know there's a lot of you out right now, already planning your weekend, getting out there early. So if you'd like to play the game, we'd love to have you be a contestant. You're playing for a T-shirt that says "I'm smarter than Kincaid," which, by the way, at a barbecue. If you're single, we'll get you the love of your life if you're wearing the shirt.
1: You think so?
0: No. 470-474-1015. We'll play the game with you next.
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0: Brooks and Dunn tickets at 7:05 this morning. New Country 101.5. Happy almost Labor Day weekend. We're so excited here because...
1: Are you smarter than Kincaid?
0: What had happened was there were four lines ringing when I went and picked this up, and she announces she is Elizabeth. I say, okay, great. She says, I am the mom of the guy who played 24 hours ago. What are the odds?
2: I love that.
0: Good morning, Elizabeth. How are you?
3: Good morning. I'm good.
0: Now, if memory serves, and it often doesn't, it's always empty plates in my memory. So there's nothing on that plate when it serves. You and your son yesterday, you were the one, you go into work and your son shadows you, right? And gets his stuff done while you're at work.
3: Yes. And then he's going to school today. So yes.
0: Got it. Okay. Elizabeth.
2: And you manage a cafe, right?
0: That's right.
3: Yes, the Nice Cop Provision Cafe.
2: Love
0: nice.
2: That.
0: Nice. So, Elizabeth, yeah. What's going to happen here is there are going to be, almost said four
2: I
0: questions.
2: I think she knows what's going to happen.
4: Yeah, yes, she knows the deal.
0: Well, if you're listening for the first time, Elizabeth played with her son yesterday. She was a consultant yesterday. So, here we go. Five questions, 6 seconds to answer each one. Lauren's going to assume the controls. I am leaving. And these are clean jorts today.
4: Wow. Yeah. Is that a new shirt? It looks great.
5: I'm glad you asked.
2: Okay. When I came in, I said, oh my God, I love that shirt.
0: This is a shirt from the collection of 7 years ago when I stayed at the Renaissance Inn right down the street, Dallas.
2: Yep.
0: This is one of seven shirts I brought with me in a suitcase that you have not seen me wear in roughly 7 years.
4: It looks great.
2: It does
0: look great. The minute I got here, she goes, try this gravy. And I gained 100 pounds.
4: That's a nice color on you.
2: It is a nice color. It looks great. And he smells good, too. He's got some kind of eucalyptus deodorant on that's fantastic. All right, Elizabeth, here we go. Question number one. What was the name of the first spacecraft to land humans on the moon?
3: It was...
2: All right, let's move on into question two.
3: Sorry.
2: This very first restaurant opened on Labor Day weekend in 1955. It is a major chain. It is based in Atlanta.
3: Waffle House.
2: All right. Question number three. What bar did Sam Malone own?
3: Sam Malone?
2: Sam Malone.
3: Cheers.
2: Okay. Question number four. What year was eBay founded?
3: 1997.
2: Okay. And question number five. Before pumpkins, which root vegetable did the Irish and Scottish carve on Halloween?
3: A butternut squash.
2: Oh, good guess. Yeah. All right. And I ask that because the Irish are the ones that actually brought Halloween to the United States.
4: I love that.
2: In the mid-1800s, and they brought it during the potato famine.
4: So, well, get in here.
2: Little history today in Are You Smarter Than Kincaid?
0: I missed the history.
2: Question number one, Kincaid. What was the name of the first spacecraft to land humans on the moon?
0: Apollo 3?
2: Oh, Apollo 11.
0: 11?
2: Oh, yeah.
4: Just a couple numbers off.
2: Good, though. Question two. This very first restaurant opened on Labor Day weekend, 1955, now a major chain based in Atlanta.
0: Waffle House.
2: Yes.
4: Nice.
0: I literally was going to be funny and say Hooters because I didn't know.
2: 1955? Are you kidding me?
0: They were old Hooters.
4: Just because they're old doesn't mean they still don't hoot.
0: They were cones.
2: Yeah.
0: Why were bras back then cones?
4: I don't know.
0: You go back and look at old pictures. Bras were cones. I know. Literally looked like you were funneling oil.
4: Yeah, exactly. You had like a triangle shape underneath
2: you. Well, remember Madonna brought those back when she first hit the scene. Remember she had that cone?
0: I remember
2: the cone thing she wore on the stage?
0: With propellers, I remember.
2: Yes, exactly. Question three, what bar did Sam Malone own?
0: Cheers.
2: That is correct.
0: Yeah.
2: What year was eBay founded?
0: eBay was founded in 95.
2: And question number five, before pumpkins, which root vegetable did the Irish and Scottish carve on Halloween?
0: Potatoes.
2: Well, it's funny you should say that.
0: Why?
2: The answer is turnips. The Irish actually brought Halloween to the U.S. in the mid-1800s during the potato famine.
0: What?
2: Yes.
6: I am responsible for Halloween. You're welcome. I'm Peter O'Toole.
2: Okay. We're tied.
0: Oh, no look way. At that. It's a tie.
2: Just like you and Jack yesterday.
0: Well, like son, like mom.
2: All right. Okay. Here we go. Your name is your buzzer, Elizabeth, for the Kincaid Crusher. Which Halloween candy was originally referred to as chicken feed?
3: Elizabeth, candy corn.
2: Yes!
0: Wow! Congratulations. Yes! I was thinking it. You said it. Elizabeth, congratulations.
2: Yay!
0: You got the shirt. You are a champion. You are. You are smart. Say it proudly. I won't step on you. Go ahead.
3: I'm smarter than Kincaid.
0: You are, Elizabeth. Hang on. Grab all your info. Share that with your son. That'll be great. Mom, it's my day to wear the shirt.

0: somebody in Atlanta's about to get their mortgage paid, and it could be you.
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1: 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Partly sunny, still warm, 95 for our high today. 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

0: I can't tell if she's just really excited or addicted to helium. 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
1: I'm so excited.
0: Great. I'm excited for you, too. It's great. Good for you, Dallas. When we get back, we got... But wait, there's more. Y'all, Florida, you don't disappoint. Florida. Florida, you're always amazing. I love you, Florida.
2: I feel like every single day this week we've had a crazy Florida man
0: story. Florida. It's Florida. This Florida man, he's stealing something from funeral homes.
1: Oh, my goodness. Mm-hmm.
0: Take a guess as to what you think this might be. Oh, no. Guess again. Yep. Hang on. Dallas?
3: About $10,000 a month to lick an ice cream cone.
2: I'll sign up.
3: Yes. Lauren?
2: Between all the drama that Lane Kiffin caused last season and now this, oh, he better pray that LSU goes undefeated this season.
3: No kidding. I cannot wait for you to talk about this.
0: Gonna make you angry.

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2: I almost don't want to talk about this because it's going to promote this happening. In fact, I think that the whole Pokemon situation, because people kept talking about how much these Pokemon cards are worth and, you know, it's gone viral. I think that that's why a lot of them get stolen. I worry about this for funeral homes. A 58-year-old man in Florida, of course, named Christopher Johnson, is looking at felony charges after he allegedly stole a mortuary stretcher and cot cover worth $7,100.
3: Oh, wow. I didn't realize they were worth that much.
2: You have no idea from a local funeral home. I didn't either. It sounds strange, but he is connected to a string of similar thefts. This quotations are stretching, pardon the pun, across four states. To bring him down, it took a multi-agency task force spanning Alabama, Georgia, Florida, and South Carolina. One of these tools, a flock camera.
1: Oh, oh wow. Gosh.
2: As incredibly invasive as they are, they helped solve this crime. Apparently, the investigation's still ongoing, but police believe that he may have stolen more mortuary stretchers from other places. He's also been arrested for this exact same thing before 2 years ago. It's unclear why, but apparently he just gets the resale market. There's a resale market on stretchers for mortuaries. I'm telling you, there's a whole racket here.
3: That's so weird. Who wants that?
2: Apparently, no. Other funeral homes.
3: Oh, the black market for stretchers.
2: I had no idea. Don't carry them. Cost $7,100. But wait, there's more from Dallas.
1: That is crazy.
2: I know.
1: All right. Snoop Dogg is hiring a professional ice cream taster. $10,000 a month.
3: Let me sign up.
1: The position is with Dr. Bombay, his ice cream company.
2: He was your primary years ago.
1: He was the doctor on Bewitched.
2: Oh.
1: He launched this with his son in 2023. In a new video, Snoop announced the search, saying, "I'm hiring an international ice cream taster at Dr. Bombay." 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
2: I just thought of the meanest joke.
3: What?
2: I'm going to have Aaron do school pickup today.
3: Uh-huh.
2: And I'm going to call my kids and be like, "Guys, you won't believe who's here."
1: Oh, Kincaid, that's horrible.
2: He only takes cash. "Guys, I only have enough money for me. Hi, I'd like," and they'll scream, "No, Dad."
1: That's awful. 10 grand a month, though, to eat ice cream.
3: It's not bad.
1: You know it.
2: When you eat ice cream cones, I chew my ice cream. I chew giant chunks off my ice cream. I've always done that since I was a kid.
1: You don't lick it?
2: Nope.
1: Oh, mm-mm. I love to lick it.
3: Yeah, me too. I don't lick it, that. Let it melt in my mouth.
1: Me too.
3: Now, unless the ice cream's got little like brownie batter I'll chew that.
2: Well, special good morning to other people who freeze their teeth by chewing their ice cream. Hi, you're my
1: so
2: people.
1: So you literally bite into your ice cream.
3: Yeah, I can never do that. My teeth are too sensitive. I would send like the pain, like a sting, you know?
2: Right. I have no pain.
3: Too cold.
2: I have no pain. I almost said I have no soul. Lauren, I have no soul. Oh. I can bite ice cream.
1: He bites his ice cream.
2: Kids, the back of the truck fell open. All this ice cream's falling on the road. All the neighbors are, you guys, I wish you were here. This is crazy.
1: Stop it.
2: Kids.
3: Aww.
1: All right. Lauren's about to talk about something that all of us college football fans are going, what?
3: Yes. This makes me so mad. And if you're a college football fan, unless you're an LSU fan, it's going to make you mad too. Because college football just got a whole lot messier. So a Louisiana judge has ruled that LSU can put former NFL players on its roster.
2: Wow.
3: Even though the SEC has rules that say that those players shouldn't be eligible to compete. So the decision centers around players who thought their college careers were over, signed with the NFL, got cut, and now want to return to college football. So two of those players, former Ole Miss standouts, Daquan Harris and Xavier Harris. Now, Ole Miss is where Lane Kiffin, of course, used to be the coach. And then there was all that drama and he went over to LSU at the end there. Anyway, so they played with Lane Kiffin there at Ole Miss. They declared for the NFL, and they got cut right before the season starts. So they wanted to come back and play for Lane Kiffin, but now at LSU. There was all these things saying, you know, because they left and they declared for the NFL, they shouldn't be allowed to do that. But now a judge has ruled that they are able to and they are committed to play for LSU and were granted a court injunction allowing them to suit up in 2026. So this season, we will see two NFL players playing college football on LSU.
2: Hi there, non-sports guy here. Do they have to enroll in the college?
3: Nope. I don't think so. I mean, maybe. But I mean, I know there's a lot. I know like sometimes like when you get like redshirted your freshman year, you're still there your senior year playing, but you're not really taking any classes or anything.
1: You don't go to class or anything.
2: So this is crazy because I saw Tom Brady at orientation.
3: He's coming back.
2: Imagine
3: if Tom Brady went to go play with Bill Belichick one more time, but for college.
2: This is going to throw the entire thing into chaos.
1: It's already messed up the whole portal thing.
3: That and the NIL. Gosh. Well, so the SEC is not happy about it. In fact, the conference has already filed a lawsuit against LSU and head coach Lane Kiffin, Mr. Drama, arguing that the school shouldn't be allowed to bring former professional players back onto college rosters. The SEC says its member schools agreed to the rule and it plans to keep fighting to enforce it.
2: Kids, you won't believe this. Four different retired NFL players fell out of this ice cream truck. They're all playing for LSU.
3: Lane Kiffin got them all back in.
1: Hey, did you see the thing this weekend? I think Nick Saban's got a book coming out.
3: In a documentary.
1: Yeah, and he talks about how Lane Kiffin, he tried to warn everybody at Alabama that he was always going to be hitting on the college girls.
3: Yeah. Oh, yeah. He's a mess, Lane Kiffin.
1: Wow. And
3: the drama that this man caused
2: at
3: the end of this season, of last season, and now this season, he better pray that LSU is just like this star-studded, amazing team that basically goes undefeated.
1: Exactly.
3: I was watching the GT and a Colorado University game last night, and at halftime they went breaking news and it was about this story, and even all the football announcers just said they're like, this is just absolute ludicrous.
1: Well, they're gonna have to institute some kind of rule that says, hey, if once you leave and decide you want to go play in the draft or go to the draft and play in the NFL, you're not coming back to the college.
3: But wait, that's all.
2: But wait, there are tickets right now.
1: What?
2: Brooks and Dunn tickets. You got to tell us what song this is. Brooks and Dunn, Helium Fun. Dallas is filling up her balloon right now with helium. She's going to give us a song lyric from a Brooks and Dunn song. If you can get the title correct, you'll get the tickets. One week from today.
1: Hang on. I got to get back to my lyrics.
2: Today.
1: Where did it go?
2: Oh, Dallas.
1: Oh, my Lord.
2: Dallas, please.
1: Hang on. Sorry.
3: You're letting them down. Brooks and Dunn, they're so disappointed in
1: you. My computer is like...
2: At least take some helium and narrate what you're doing on the computer.
1: It's stuck.
3: Here, let me pull it up for you.
1: Okay, here it goes. Okay. Good Lord. All right.
4: I'm a whiskey-drinking cowboy chasing hell of a time. I like Kenny Keith, Allen, and Patsy Cline.
2: Okay, 470-474-1015, if you can tell us the title of this song. Caller one, try again. Caller two, try again. Number three, try again. Caller number four, try again. 1015, turn your radio down. Who is this? You're live.
5: My name is Sarah.
2: Hi, Sarah. Good morning. Sarah, you excited for the weekend?
5: Oh, my gosh, am I.
2: What are you doing Labor Day weekend? What do you got going on this weekend?
5: We're going to go to Foodie Land.
3: Oh, I'm so jealous.
5: Yes.
2: That'll be fun. Sarah, where are you heading? Are you off today? Are you working? What are you doing?
5: I'm going to work.
2: Okay. What do you do?
5: I work for a gun manufacturer.
2: Wow. Cool.
1: Love
2: Sarah.
1: That.
2: All right. Now, for these tickets, we're so excited for the show. It's a week from today at Ameris Bank Amphitheater. What song was that Dallas sang? Do you need her to do it again?
5: Yeah.
2: You need her? Okay, that's fine.
1: Oh, you need it again?
2: Yeah, go ahead.
4: I'm a whiskey-drinking cowboy chasing hell of a time. I like Kenny, Keith, Allen, and Patsy Cline.
5: Play something country.
6: Whiskey-drinking cowboy chasing hell of a time. I like Kenny, Keith, Allen, and Patsy Cline.
2: Sarah, see you a week from tonight at Ameris Bank Amphitheater. We're so excited.
5: Thank you.
2: Hang on, grab all your info. That was the last pair of tickets we have on the morning show. However, all this weekend, and I do mean the entire holiday weekend, your opportunity at last minute tickets on 115.
1: But it won't be me singing with helium.
2: They try to get you to sit in the room. Dallas, we have a cot and snacks.
1: We got one of those stretchers.
2: Hang on, we have one of the stolen stretchers from the mortuaries. Dallas, please, all weekend, that's where you are.

0: It's not Gavin Adcock, 1015. Our secret sound is back at 8:05 this morning. A pile of money going into the weekend, $3,105. We know exactly what the sound is. It's someone, you know, using handcuffs, but we don't know who. We just know it's not Gavin Adcock.
1: Yes. All right.
0: That was guest yesterday with Lucas.
1: So, and us.
2: Yeah. Yep.
1: Twice.
0: Yep.
1: In the same day.
0: Yes. Not Gavin Adcock. 8:05 this morning on 101.5. Kincaid and Alice and My Little Secret, you're about to hear Trust Betray.
3: No, she swore me to secrecy, and so I can't tell anyone.
0: But yes, you are. But yet she is. You're about to hear Betray Trust in the form of My Little Secret coming up.
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1: Partly sunny and continued sweaty. The high, 95.
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left a six pack right there on his grave. And I said, millionaire, he left his fortune to some guy he barely knew. His kids were mad as hell.

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2: My Little Secret is I lost a best friend because I was trying to help her out and give her good advice.
3: Oh.
4: Oh.
3: Sometimes people, you think they need help. What was it you tried to tell her?
4: And they don't want to listen, so.
2: Exactly. Well, she has become a fan of procedures like on her face, like Botox and filler and microdermabrasion and all that kind of stuff. But she gets it all the time, and she's starting not to look like her. She's starting to look crazy. She's starting to look plastic.
4: She's overtoxing.
2: She's overtoxing.
4: Yeah.
2: Like, she's starting to look bad.
3: And what's crazy is a good medical professional will tell you, hey, you don't really need this.
4: You do it in moderation. Mm-hmm. Like, that's, I love Botox, but I mean, I do it and then I wait quite a while before I do it again.
3: But I guess the unscrupulous ones will just take your money and just let you go time after time.
4: Of course they will.
2: Mm. I'm sure.
3: So what was her reaction when you sat her down saying, honey, you look amazing. You don't need this. Was she just like, did she stare at you? Did she get up and leave? What was that initial reaction?
2: She looked at me completely shocked and then told me she doesn't want to be my friend anymore.
3: Wow.
4: Oh, wow.
2: Yeah.
4: So, okay. So you guys aren't friends. Now,
2: but we're not friends.
4: And what about your other friends? Do they know why is that your secret? Your other friends don't know why y'all aren't friends anymore?
3: Or are you ashamed that things just backfired?
2: Well, no, she swore me to secrecy. And so I can't tell anyone anything that's been going on. So when people ask me why we're not friends anymore, I don't even know what to tell them.
3: That's interesting because... I'm sorry, if your friend contract is null and void, do you owe her that secrecy?
2: Right?
3: There's an argument to be said there. If somebody you try to be helpful and they're just nasty and mean, should you have to keep her into the bargain?
2: Right.
4: For my own self-worth, mm-hmm. I would, because I told her at a good time, hey, I'm not saying a word about this. So now that it's a bad time, I'm not going to lash out with her secrets. I wouldn't, but that's just me.
3: How much does it cost to rent one of those planes that have a sign on the back in the air?
4: It's pretty pricey. Hundreds of dollars.
3: Okay, how much? I think it would be prudent to do that over her workplace during the lunch hour. Well, I'm sorry. You were just trying to be nice. And we've all known people who go over the top on that.
4: Here's something I wonder.
3: Yes.
4: I wonder what she has told the other friends as to why y'all aren't friends anymore.
3: I bet you she said that you have a drug problem.
4: Oh, my Lord.
2: Oh, my goodness gracious.
4: Well, I hope she didn't say that.
3: No.
4: I mean,
2: I hope so, too.
3: And you're good. That's not true, is it?
2: No.
4: Yeah.
1: Want to hear that or anything we've done on the show again?
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1: Years and years and years ago, I worked at a radio station, and I, you know, was the lowest guy on the totem pole of employees. So I worked all weekend through the entire Labor Day weekend.
2: Right.
1: I worked every day. That's
2: just
1: been what
2: there,
1: we did.
2: Done that.
1: Okay,
2: yeah.
1: You get it, Dallas. And so we did, it was the most amazing weekend. Now keep in mind, okay, I'm 18 years old. We did this thing called an in Labor Day weekend where we gave away, it was actually really cool. We gave away diaper bags and stuff and diapers and, you know, stuff and baby supplies to anybody. We just took your word for it back in the day to anybody who just said, going into labor. Hi. And so all these women would call in and all weekend randomly, you'd hear them out of breath. And for any other weekend, you go, what's going on? But they would be going into labor, and
2: wow,
1: they'd call to win the prize. It was the most amusing thing ever.
2: Even if they weren't really going into labor, just the fact that they would call or pretend that they were going
1: into labor.
2: I love that.
1: We had them fake it. I definitely knew that some of them were faking it.
2: And maybe some of them were pregnant, and they needed the stuff anyway.
1: Oh, exactly.
3: Yeah.
1: You don't know. No, you never know. But still, and I just found that fascinating. So we sort of resurrected a tradition, and we have nothing for you. Because, listen, times is tough.
2: Mm-hmm.
1: But we'd like to hear from you going into Labor Day weekend. Where was the most unique, strange place that you went into labor? Like, I was at Target. I remember what aisle it was. I was buying cereal. Splash!
2: Oh.
1: Water broke.
3: Cowabunga!
2: Wow.
1: Let's go surfing now.
2: Yeah.
1: But yeah. Or even not your water broke, but you could just tell. It was like, I felt this sharp, intense pain.
2: That
1: I doubled over.
2: That was my question, because I've never birthed a child. But
1: that's not what I heard.
3: Having a baby.
2: So can you be in labor without your your water breaking?
1: Oh yeah.
2: Okay.
1: Yeah. You can you can be in labor and not even know it.
2: Really?
1: Erin had no idea. Erin thought it was, I've said this with Xander, she thought she had a stomach ache and then with Miles, she was didn't even know she was dilated the whole thing.
2: What?
1: And we went in there, they're like, you're ready to go. What? And it was bizarre. Some people just don't even know.
2: Oh, wow.
1: And that's why you hear those stories. It's like, I just thought I had indigestion, went to the bathroom. And
2: had a baby.
1: Exactly. Because they don't feel it.
2: That's so interesting.
3: Oh, wow.
2: I can only be so lucky.
1: Lauren, aren't you excited for the future?
3: No, I'm not.
1: You're so excited. You don't know
3: my stomach gets upset by the slightest little thing.
1: We got this message. This is gold. I've never had a kid. However, I did grow up thinking that every Labor Day, that's when all the women who were pregnant went into labor. Brilliant.
2: I got to tell you.
3: That's amazing.
2: I probably thought that once or twice when I was a child.
1: But that's what it is.
2: Yeah.
1: So, maybe you have multiple kids, but where did you go into labor that was out of the ordinary, that you were just out somewhere having lunch? It's like, oh, I got to go. I'm in labor. Where were you? Join the conversation here. You can call or text, brought to you by GetInTheRing.com. Our number's 470-474-1015. Hold on.
3: Clear the throat. Are you going into labor?
1: My throat went into labor. 470, it's twins. 470-474-1015.

0: Country 101.5. Going into Labor Day weekend, it's an annual tradition on the show. You tell us about the most exotic places that you went into labor, like Target or wherever. Sarah, good morning. It's Kincaid in Dallas. Where did you go into labor?
1: So I worked up until 42 weeks, exactly.
0: Why?
1: Because I had a job where I could sit, and I was like, why not? Why take the time off when I could just work and then hopefully go into labor?
0: Okay. Make that money.
1: Yeah, and so my child did not want to come, though. So I worked up until 42 weeks, exactly. And then I went home, and I was supposed to be induced 2 days later. Well, I was at home, and I decided it was the perfect time to clean my whole entire house, of course, obviously.
0: That's what one does.
1: You do. Yeah, and so it wasn't the place in labor, but I definitely... I was at home, and I was like, oh, whatever. It's just a little cramp. Mm-hmm. It's not contraction. Then they were less than 5 minutes apart, and my husband comes upstairs, and he was like, was that another one? They're that close. We need to go.
0: Yep. That's how I was with Erin. She had no idea, but I had to be the one to tell her. Also, did you stubbornly finish cleaning your house because you didn't want to leave a dirty house?
1: Oh, of course.
0: Yeah, of course.
1: I was making banana bread. I was doing
0: all the things. Y'all are crazy. Y'all are crazy baking or baked goods. Sarah, thank you so much. How old's your kid now?
1: He's almost one now.
0: There it is. But this is fresh. This is a year ago. Thank you so much. This is like, you literally almost won. What's his birthday? Because you gave birth right around Labor Day weekend.
1: I did, yeah. So October 10th. He was supposed to be due end of September, and I went to October 10th.
0: There it is. Wow.
2: That's awesome.
0: Thank you so much for the call. I appreciate it. Lisa, good morning. You went into labor where?
3: Good morning. It's funny you said Target because that's exactly where it happened. it was my eighth baby. Okay.
0: Eight.
3: So a lot of experience in having babies. A lot of friends had babies. And my 12-year-old daughter was so excited for the baby coming, and she had just asked me that morning, Mom, what happens if your water breaks in public? And I'm like, that never happens. That's just on the movies. That never happens. So I had an OBGYN appointment that morning, and they told me it was looking like the baby was going to come early, and this was in November, so I decided to run some Christmas shopping.
2: Oh, sure you did.
4: Yeah.
3: Like November 20th, and I'm like, because I have a kid. I'm like, I got to get this Christmas shopping done because the baby's going to come early.
0: You got seven other kids, yes.
3: Yeah. So I'm in Target, and this is back when kids like Hulk. So I had a big Hulk blanket, a big Hulk stuffed Hulk pillow, so big, huge.
0: By the way, she's not in the bathroom. She lives in a gymnasium with eight kids. So that's what you're hearing.
2: No kidding.
3: Big, huge bags on each hand, walking out of Target, 9 months pregnant. I turned my ankle slightly, so I kind of lurched forward. And I stood up, and my pants were soaking wet, and everybody in the parking lot was gasping, saying, oh, my gosh, are you okay? And I was like, I'm okay. Walking to the car, my water had broken.
0: Wow. Wow. Target, you had a Target baby. Target baby. That's crazy. Eight.
2: Wow. Did you have all eight, or did you have C-sections? Yeah. Did you...
3: No, they were all natural. Had two of them at home, actually.
2: Wow! What? With no painkillers?
3: And I was like, I'm not ready for this baby. He's coming early, so I have to do the laundry. And my daughter's like, we have to go to the hospital. And I was like, no, I got to wash the clothes. I got to get things ready.
0: All right, you know what? I'm going to let you go because I know you got to change the oil on that club wagon you drive to get the eight kids off. Thank you so much. Have a great week. Get some rest, Lisa. No more.
4: Yeah, wow.
0: Wow.
2: Eight kids.
0: Jessica. Jessica, don't be... like thrown off by the eight kids here, okay?
5: Actually, I'm not because I've given birth to seven, but I have
2: Oh my goodness! What?
5: This must be the theme this morning. But yeah, so this was back in 2010, and my son is currently 17, and he was premature. My water broke at 34 weeks. It was a ritual American Idol at 8. And so about 8:15, I was upset because I was like, wait a minute. Did I just tinkle on myself? And I'm like, okay. I go back to watch it. I lay down. I wake up at 1 in the morning in excruciating pain. Did not know that my water had broken. And all of a sudden, I am just bent over doggy style, like pounding the stairs at the house. And I barely made it to the hospital. And when I pulled my son out, I had to literally throw him to my feet.
4: Wow.
5: So my anesthesiologist, and they're still trying to give me like an epidural with no doctor.
4: Wow.
5: And it was just a wild experience. But yeah, all of mine were natural. No epidural.
2: Wow.
0: Seven.
2: How old are your kids? What do they range from?
5: So my oldest is 20. He actually graduated high school. And then my second is a senior. My third that I was referencing, Armani, he is in 11th grade.
0: I thought you would name him Seacrest because you were watching American Idol.
5: I thought about it. Yeah. I thought about it. Yeah. But yeah, so my the only girl.
2: How old is the youngest?
5: She's 11. She's the only girl out of all five boys.
4: That's a lot. That's a lot, girl.
5: Yeah.
2: Okay, yeah, we just talked to two women, and between them, they have 15 kids. Yep.
6: What are the odds?
0: Thank you. Jessica,
6: impressed.
0: Please, relax this weekend. And again, you go get that oil change in the club wagon. Oh, no.
2: Man.
0: That's a lot of kids. Amber.
2: Do you have 8 kids?
0: Amber.
7: No, I have 4.
0: 4?
6: Still, 4 is a lot. Wow.
0: Amber, where did you go into labor?
7: So I was actually at a funeral.
0: Oh no.
2: How crazy, like death and life.
0: Yeah. I know, the circle of life, literally. And so was it during the service?
7: Yes, we were in the middle of the service, and it was kind of traumatic.
0: Yeah.
7: Someone had lost a baby.
0: Mm.
7: And it basically sent me into labor, and we had to get all the way from Tequila down to McDonough.
0: Mm-hmm.
2: Oh, gosh.
7: In about 40 minutes.
2: Okay, that's record time.
7: Yes.
0: Did you have a police escort? Do you know the police like Dallas does?
7: They did stop the labor because I was about a month early.
0: Yeah.
7: And so he did come on October 15th.
0: Now, I just heard bits and pieces about that. They don't use flex tape. They have other methods. They give you a drug for that, right?
2: Flex tape?
0: Yeah.
7: Yes.
0: Okay, just making sure. Thank you very much.
6: They don't use a stapler.
0: Thank you. No. Wow. No. Last one. Allie.
7: Yes,
0: how many kids do you have?
7: I have 2.
0: Okay, good.
2: Wow. 2, 4, 6, 8.
0: Seriously, prime number children.
7: I don't think I could handle any more than 2.
0: It's crazy. I can't. 8 and 7. I can't even fathom. Good for them. But where were you when you went into labor?
7: It actually wasn't me. It was actually my mother when she was pregnant with me. She actually went into labor at Sonny's Barbecue in Marietta, Georgia.
2: Oh, my Lord.
0: What?
7: Yeah,
0: do you know what she was
7: making sure she...
0: What was she eating? Well, I'm sorry. What was she eating from Sonny's?
7: I'm pretty sure it was a pulled pork sandwich.
2: Yeah.
7: Maybe that's not so much.
2: Wow.
0: That's incredible. Yeah. And I'm sure she went back there. Now, I have questions. Did she ever tell you, like, did she finish the meal? Did she pay the bill?
7: Oh, absolutely.
0: Yeah, she finished the meal.
7: Oh, absolutely. She finished that meal. She wasn't leaving. Everybody in there was freaking out, trying to step around. She said, leave me alone. She finished that meal. Oh, yeah, absolutely.
0: My wife would do the same thing, too. Thank you so much for the call. I appreciate it. Thank you. I haven't even looked. I'm sorry. I haven't looked at a single text.
6: The texts are incredible.
2: Oh, my gosh.
0: Lauren, go. Speed
6: oh
0: round.
6: Oh, my God. Wait, I just lost the one that I wanted.
0: Oh,
6: hold on. I saw one. Somebody was on horseback riding when they went into labor. Wow.
2: Oh, my Lord. I went into labor with my third child in the waiting room while my husband was getting his vasectomy.
6: No.
0: The irony of that.
2: Oh, my God.
6: I went into labor on horseback. I called my doctor, and he said to get here now, so you're gonna have the baby in the or you're gonna have the baby in the woods, and I debated but ended up going to the hospital.
0: Baby in the woods sounds peaceful.
2: Oh my gosh. My mom and dad had 12 kids, 6 boys, 6 girls, and the last 2 was a set of twins, me and my twin brother.
6: Wow.
2: Wait, that was just a number of kids. That's crazy.
6: This one is one of my biggest fears. I was sitting on the toilet and I could not figure out why I couldn't stop peeing. It was because my water had broke.
0: Thank you to everyone this morning.
2: What some great texts and calls.
0: Seriously, I lost count. It takes a village because y'all got a ton.
2: Well,
0: of
2: they had one.
0: That's what I'm saying.
2: Yes,
0: we're running a small town this morning.
2: We talked to two women that have an entire basketball team.
0: 15 between the two. Thank you for the calls. I appreciate you listening. When we get back, a Walmart employee has gone on a rant, and I'm sorry, I was just distracted by this piece of audio you're going to hear. Dude, take a breath. Did you hear this?
2: I haven't heard it.
0: Okay, no. You're going to hear it next. It's unreal.

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1: How many times you gonna say that this morning?
2: It's not Gavin Adcock. New Country 101.5. Secret Sound 8:05 this morning. So much money. $3,105. We know what the sound is. We just do not know who is involved. We know who it is. It's not Gavin Adcock. Just saying. 8:05 this morning. Kincaid in Dallas, who's in the wrong? Is it the customer? The old expression, it's no longer the customer is always right. The customer sometimes is very much just insane. Or is it the employee at Walmart on the rant?
3: This guy that came up to me with his son, and he said that he was just looking for a Flash costume for him for Halloween, and I told him that they're going to have him at the front in the seasonal section where the rest of the Halloween stuff at. He looked at me and was like, we just checked from over there, and all we was able to find was Spider-Man and Batman costumes. Can you double check it? And I was like, all right, cool. So I went on my phone to check and see if they had any Flash costumes for him. After I got done looking it up, it said NA, not available on my phone, and I showed him like, oh, maybe they haven't stocked them up yet. Maybe for right now, all they got is the Batman and Spider-Man costumes until they bring these out.
2: Take a breath.
3: He didn't want to say, but what if they don't have it later on? That's I'm trying to get it right now. That's why I'm asking you. Is there a way you can bring it out faster before anybody else buy it? I'm like, so how can I bring out the Flash costume when I literally just told you a bunch of times that we don't have the costume anywhere in the store?
4: Take a breath.
1: My Lord, did he edit that?
2: Wow. Yeah, there were two edits.
5: There had to be.
2: But still,
5: I talk fast, and that was too fast.
1: Wow.
2: So who's in the wrong? Is it the customer? Or?
5: What was he even saying? I couldn't even.
1: I was so focused on how fast he was talking. I really didn't understand.
2: He's saying it's too early for Halloween, but here we are. It's almost Labor Day weekend.
5: No, I don't agree. I think that it's
2: 4 hours away from Labor
5: Day. You can start putting Halloween stuff out very end of August, definitely September.
2: Well, once
5: I think it's
2: starts.
5: Too early for Christmas.
2: Yeah, I think once you get close to like the majority of school starting, that's when it's okay.
5: Yeah. Like, I've already figuring out my Halloween costume this year.
2: What do you think you want to be? Because last year I was nothing, but I might find a costume. I have a bunch of things that I can fit into that I never wore before.
5: Clay and I think about doing Cosmo and Wanda, but now that Dolly Parton died, I might do Dolly Parton. I don't know.
2: Oh, do you think we're going to see a lot of dollies?
1: Oh, you
5: absolutely.
1: Know we will.
2: Yeah.
5: And I'm going to get two balloons and shove them up my shirt.
1: Yep.
2: Marcus, save that, please. Save that.
1: Girl, I wish I could give you some of these.
5: I wish so, too.
2: Don't you wish there was like a temporary, you could like, you know, temporarily kind
1: of
2: like.
1: Temporary hell. I'd get rid of half of them. Like forever.
2: Is it too, honestly, Dallas, is it too much? Do you wish you could get a reduction?
1: Oh, absolutely.
2: Yeah.
1: But they're not big enough for me for the insurance to pay for it. But
2: really?
1: They're just big enough to ruin everything.
2: I'm sorry.
1: What I'm saying? Like I can't buy cute little tops because I can't fit in any of them.
2: Get the purple medicine.
5: I would take even half of what you have, Dallas.
1: The purple medicine. I don't know. I could rub it on them and see.
2: And that's why she's setting up her OnlyFans. That's why. Ain't a bad life when you live at Dallas's with the purple medicine.

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1: It's not Gavin Adcock. But it is $3,105. Let's find caller 5. Get this solved. Could you imagine going into this weekend with a winner?
2: Oh, my gosh. Mm. That would be so awesome.
3: Could you imagine going into this weekend with $3,105?
2: No kidding.
1: Yeah, that would be better than us. Yeah, the satisfaction of us not giving this to Lucas. Or
2: yes.
1: You. I mean, listen, we want you to win. You're gonna. I want you to get this money already.
2: Yes, right. But we want to give it
1: caller
2: to you,
1: one,
2: not
1: try
2: Lucas.
1: Again. Number 2, try again. Caller 3, try again. Caller number 4, try again. New Country 101.5, you are live. What's your name?
4: Austin Avery.
1: Austin. Where are you joining us from this morning?
4: Atlanta, Georgia.
1: Austin's in Atlanta, which is fun to say. I'm going to play the sound for you one more time, Austin. Take a listen. $3,105. Who and what? Go ahead.
4: Is it Coe Wetzel playing with handcuffs?
1: Ooh. Not Coe Wetzel.
2: Oh,
1: that's
2: guess.
1: A name that has not been said yet.
2: Yeah, Coe has not been guessed.
1: So I'm happy that you said that because that, you know. Sorry, buddy. That's it's handcuffs, but it's not Coe. Thank you very much. Appreciate you, Austin. Dollar amount now rises to $3,205. We're back at 11:05 this morning with that on 101.5. It's a whole lot of money.
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2: Eric Church shared a short teaser on social media yesterday. It has behind-the-scenes stage footage with Thursday's date, September 10th, over the song On the Road. He's played it live before, but it sounds like it's going to get an official release.
1: It sounds like Bruce Springsteen.
3: It really, really does. That yell in the front
2: I
3: there.
2: Know.
3: I thought that was the E string band getting ready to go.
2: It sounds great.
1: What a tease.
2: I like it. David Allen Coe, he passed away in April at the age of 86. Now, yesterday, his team announced his final album will be released next month, and it's called A Million Reasons. It will include, and this is why I had to talk about this story, a new version of You Never Even Call Me By My Name.

0: So a little more upbeat version of that song. The track list also includes an opening track with an introduction from wrestling legend Ric Flair.
1: Woo! Woo!
0: And a Johnny Cash tribute. Alan Jackson's final show is the highest grossing concert in history. $34.729 million in a single night. It's also the first single show concert to make over $30 million.
2: Why did Ric Flair never do Febreze ads where he walks into a bathroom?
0: I don't know. He should have, though.
2: Ric Flair, there was money to be made.
0: You know what?
2: There.
0: Somebody missed the boat on that one. Somebody did. I'm Dallas. That's a dish.
2: Thank you. When we get back, you're ordering breakfast. You're number 4 in line at a drive-thru. Perfect timing because what are the odds that your drive-thru order will be incorrect? We break it down. There's science. There's research.
0: Really?
2: Might it be AI? I don't know. A data center could have helped with this. But
0: okay.
2: It might help you get the right order next time. Hang on.

0: man, what'd you do? And he said, I went skydiving, I went Rocky Mountain climbing, I went two points.
1: Real quick, I'm sorry. I gotta fade that song out. I'm sorry.
2: Well, the song started and we were all like, oh, I want to hear Labor Day weekend. I was 17. I bought a Coke and some gasoline.
3: And I drove out to the county fair.
1: Mr. McGraw, we're sorry. We're calling an audible on 101.5.
2: Yeah!
1: There we go.
2: Something like that.
1: Live radio.

0: Yeah, and I can see Duncan in the morning being very busy and rushing.
1: Yeah, and missing things because you never know. But at the same time, are you the kind of person? Are you? I missed it.
0: Yeah, that was an awful throw.
1: The trash can. Sorry. Are you the kind of person? I don't do this because I feel again like I always. That's my personality. Wherever I am, I'm always in the way. I hate being people's ways. I don't like impeding progress. I will. I'll grab my bag. I'll say thank you very much. I will drive off. And if the food's not right, then it wasn't meant to be by the Lord.
0: I do the same thing because you know when you're doing fast food like that, it's a gamble. You know that, you know, you're going to get kind of what you get. You can tell them all the time, like, oh, right. Put in this or take this off the burger, you know, whatever it is. And then you're also usually in a rush, too. I usually only eat fast food when I'm on a road trip. I'm trying to get back on the road. So same thing. It's like, all right, well, they got most of it right. Whatever.
1: And then there is my mother. Thank you. We'll sit there. Window's still down, by the way. Almost like you need to see the food you gave me.
0: Yeah.
1: And she'll go. Okay. All right. Oh, there it is. There's my car and gear cargo. Literally just sit there.
0: I think I have so many memories of when I was younger. My mom would do that. She would sit by the window and we would go to McDonald's every now and then. And my dad would always
2: check it.
0: My dad would always want one of the little apple pies that they would get.
1: They were so good.
0: Yes, they were so good. Well, they would always forget the apple pie. So my mom, after enough times of coming home with no apple pie, she would sit there in the parking lot.
1: Not the worst when your wife forgets your pie.
0: Oh, they forgot the apple pie again. Park, go into the store, show the receipt, and get the apple pie. And I would hate that. I'd be like, Mom, let's go.
1: Have you ever had?
0: I just don't do it.
1: I had unnamed fast food place. I brought the food home to my kids, and I went back, and I realized I didn't have the food. And I went back, and I had the receipt, but they're like, well, where's the food? Well, my children are eating their food, but we don't have the nuggets that went with it. I really needed you to bring the entire bag back.
0: What?
2: Are you serious?
1: I said, but I placed the food down and my kids are hungry, so they're having their burger, but I just didn't get the nuggets. Mm. Well, I needed the complete order. But it wasn't complete.
2: Finally
1: then goes, all right, I'm almost like he's doing me a favor. I'm going to give you this now, but next time. I need you to bring the whole complete order.
0: Food restaurants can afford to give you your missing fries or whatever
1: said,
0: it is.
1: To which I said, you mean the incomplete order?
2: Yeah.
1: I would have said
2: there won't be a next time because I won't be back.
1: Oh, he knows I'm going to be back. Oh.
2: Kind of similar to that with y'all talking about people sitting there at the window looking at the food and because you want to do it in front of them.
0: Yeah.
2: Do y'all ever go through the ATM? And I do this all the time. And so I'll get my money and I sit there and I count it in front of the camera.
1: Oh,
0: I can't tell you the last time I truly used an ATM.
2: Oh, yeah. I stop at the ATM all the time because I love cash. And
1: I gamble at casinos.
2: Yeah. And so, but I'll sit there and I'll be like, okay, 20, 40, 68. And I'll like do it in front of the camera. I'm like, look, I'm just showing you just in case it's short. Bless you.
1: Thank you.
2: Then they know that they didn't give me the right.
1: That's so funny. You'll go. That's odd to sit there.
2: Isn't that odd?
1: That's odd.
2: I did it yesterday. I stopped and got cash out of the ATM, and I was like, okay, well, let me show
1: this
2: you.
1: This is why criminals literally hover behind those things and wait for you to and snatch your money.
0: Yeah, trying to get your PIN.
1: Because Dallas is just fanning her cash around like when she used to dance.
0: Yeah, you're making it rain up there.
1: Why are you doing that still?
0: Look at all these hundreds I just got.
1: Hey, Dallas, you're no longer at the Pink Pony Club. Stop it. Please stop it. So, hey, a question for you this morning, and that would be, What place did you have to go to? And you literally had to defend yourself to get your order, to get your missing item. It felt like you were on trial.
0: Yeah.
1: You had a similar experience, like me with my chicken nuggets for my kids. Where were you? And then did you finally get it? And of course, we say we're never going to go back. You went back.
0: Oh, we always do. We always get an order messed up when we DoorDash, and then we always have to take a picture and be like, look, this is missing, and they refund you just for that one order. And we always say, this is the last time.
1: Mm-hmm.
0: No, we order it again.
1: We always forgive the ones we love, even if they mess up repeatedly. 470-474-1015.
2: I'm not the only one. Somebody else counts their cash. Thank you.
1: Also, let's hear from the cash counters outside, too.
2: Thank you, 3390.
1: Our former Pink Pony Club employees. 470-474-1015. 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

0: It's still not Gavin Adcock, but it is a whole lot of money, $3,205. Our new Country 101.5 Secret Sound is back at 11:05 this morning. Please get it right and win with us and not Lucas going into Labor Day weekend. We would love that for you on New Country 101.5. Kincaid in Dallas, you picked a great time to find us. Thank you for listening to our show. I love fast food. I am an aficionado of the fast food world. I have every, and this is embarrassing. Look at my phone real quick. Then we'll take your calls right now on how you had to defend your order when they missed something and you had to go back and literally like you're in court, had to defend it to get your food that you paid for. Look at my, I mean, look at these. Lauren, look. These are all fast food places.
1: Oh, that's sad.
0: No, it's, I have every app. I have three different pages on my phone.
1: That doesn't clog your phone up with too much space?
0: No.
2: Kincaid.
0: No, you've got to use the apps because that's where all the coupons are now. They're on the apps and you're going to get better deals.
2: No, what you need to do is cook at the house.
1: Did you rename that section in your phone the Chungus box?
0: No, it's not the Chungus box. It just says food. It says food. Evan, good morning. It's Kincaid and it's Dallas and it's you. Did they get your order wrong or are you a money counter at the ATM like Dallas is?
3: So actually, I got forgotten about at the drive-thru.
0: How did they forget? They just left you there at the window?
3: Yeah, I got off work late one night, and I stopped at, I don't know if I'm allowed to say names or not or whatever, but I stopped at a fast food restaurant and pulled up at the microphone, sat there for a little longer than usual, then ordered my food, pulled up, paid for it, pulled around to the second window to pick up my food, and nobody was there.
0: They just left you there? And did they shut down? Did they close the restaurant? You were still there?
3: Oh, no. They finally came, and then somebody walked by the window and saw me, and they were like, what are you waiting on? And I was like, I ordered food. I've already paid for it. I just haven't got the food yet. And they were like, we don't have any orders. Are you sure you didn't already get your food?
0: What?
1: Wow.
0: Do you think that employee, like, just took your money and had a fun night with, you know, your $11?
3: I think that it was late, and they were ready to close up.
0: Yeah.
3: I say late. It was only like 9 or 9:30.
0: Evan, tell me one thing you ordered. I'll guess the restaurant.
3: A large fry, large sweet tea.
2: Oh, McDonald's.
0: Chick-fil-A.
3: Yeah.
0: Oh. Thank you, Evan. Appreciate it. Thank you very much.
1: All this McDonald's talk, I want some fries.
0: Oh, I'm sorry. I love their fries.
1: Hi, Stacey.
2: I don't think they're serving.
0: No, you can't get fries yet. Not till 10:30.
1: Oh, okay.
0: Yes, I know this. Stacey. Oh, is this the wrong? Oh, that's earlier. I'm sorry. Yeah, it's Stacey. Hi, Stacey. Stacey, good morning. Welcome to the show. Are you calling about counting money at the ATM, or are you calling about your drive-thru experience where you had to defend your wrong order?
4: Well, I'm calling about the fast food, but it wasn't a messed up order, but this happened to me this morning. I'm like, I got to tell y'all about this.
0: What happened this morning? It's moments ago.
4: I listen to y'all every day, and if something happens and I don't get to hear the show, my whole day feels like I'm missing something.
0: Oh, well, Stacey, it's weird. The days that I don't feel right, sometimes I think it's because I didn't take my Zoloft, but it's because it's honestly because you didn't listen.
2: Aww.
0: So thank you. That means the world to us. Thank you, Stacey.
4: That's what it is.
2: You're Zoloft.
4: Awesome. I DoorDash in the mornings, which makes it easy for me to listen to y'all.
0: Thank you.
4: And I this morning, and they ask you to go through the drive-thru and not come in. And the other one across town is the opposite. They want you to come in and not go through the drive-thru.
0: That is so confusing. I don't know how y'all keep it together with picking up your orders.
2: Oh, gosh, me either.
0: Hey, what do you, Stacey, real quick before we get to it, what do you think about these DoorDash drivers? You hear about yesterday in our But Wait, the one who was naked and delivered the food naked.
4: Yeah, I want to know, like y'all, what was he thinking?
0: I don't know.
4: From point A to point B.
0: Had you ever thought about that for a cash tip going into a weekend?
4: Not even a little bit.
0: No.
4: Yeah. So, I mean, you know, we have ratings, and he's going to get deactivated and never be able to DoorDash again.
0: I'd say he would be. I think law enforcement would deactivate. Yeah. I think law enforcement's doing the deactivating.
2: He's deactivated because he was activating.
0: So, what did they order this morning?
4: So they just got like an order of chicken minis and stuff like that. But here's my issue. This particular one wants you to go through the drive-thru and pick it up. Well, it's both lines are wrapped all the way around the building. And so I'm going to go in and see if I can get it faster because I'm on a time limit. I have a certain amount of time to get this delivered. If not, it affects my ratings. So I go in and I ask them, I'm like, hey, look at the line. Can I get my, this DoorDash from here? And she's like, we're not allowed to give it to you inside. I'm like, ma'am. It's just as easy for you to walk over here and hand it to me at this counter as it is for you to walk all the way around that line and find my car,
0: Did they break the rule for you?
4: To a manager. No. The manager says, we're not allowed to do that. I was like, you guys, that's the craziest thing I've ever heard. Because 6 months ago, you had to go in to pick up the order and not the drive-through. And now they changed it. They wouldn't even hand it to me. I'm in the restaurant.
0: That's great. I think they don't want y'all hanging out inside there. They don't want like a consortium of drivers hanging out there. Maybe that's what it is. I don't know. But yet, you think it would bother, you know, just... It would add to the stress of the drive-thru.
1: Yeah.
0: It would add. So
1: right.
0: I don't know what the right answer is.
4: It does. And it's worse for the Dasher because, you know, they have the mobile line where they've already placed their mobile orders, and it's for us Dashers as well.
0: Yeah.
4: Well, I can't just pull around and go to the window and get my food, even though it lets me know that it's ready. The order's ready to be picked up. It makes me look like I'm late.
0: Oh, Stacey, so, I'm sorry.
1: Crazy.
4: Yeah, I just wanted to share that story with y'all because I thought it was the craziest thing.
0: If you're doing an order like that, this is why you got to tip your drivers because they spend a lot of time waiting for your food. Well, thank you. And please listen to me. Thank you for listening. And no matter how stressed out you get, keep your clothes on. It'll be okay. Yeah. All right.
1: And if it makes you feel any better, whenever the route is the food is running late, I never think it's the driver's fault.
0: I always think it's the restaurant. Unless I see you stop on the map.
1: Unless I see you making multiple other stops that you shouldn't be.
0: I'm taking your tip away. Michael, good morning. Are you counting money at the ATM? No one's counting money besides Dallas and that one.
2: Hello. Well, you need to look at the messages.
0: All right. Hi, Michael.
5: Hey, I have counted money at the ATM.
2: Thank you.
5: Another thing is, and I can say this restaurant because it is closed now, and Dallas probably knows where this is. It's the Wendy's in Rockmart.
2: Yeah, what happened to the Wendy's in Rockmart?
0: Wasn't it the local owner? Yeah, what happened, Michael?
5: This here probably didn't help the matters none. I pull up there one day. I order my food. It's just my order. And I pull around to the window, and I sat there, I don't know, a couple minutes maybe, waiting to pay. They opened the window and said, we're sorry, so we can't complete your order. I said, what's going on? Oh, the cash register went down. I said, what the hell has a cash register got to do that grill back there on cooking my hamburger? Our cash register has went down. I said, grab a pen and piece of paper. I said, never mind. I paid the total $1,726. Here's correct change. Do you know they would not do my order
0: because
5: the cash register was
0: because
5: there?
0: Because the point, yeah, because they won't. They're so.
2: Well, no wonder they went out of
0: the
2: business.
0: The point of sale. No, yeah, it's
5: I'm
0: crazy.
5: Like, that's got nothing to do with the doggone grill.
0: Sorry, Michael. Thank you.
2: Wow.
0: Sorry. Thank you. Reagan, welcome. How are you, girl?
6: Hi.
0: Reagan, we're happy to talk to you. Reagan.
6: I'm going to school right now.
0: Oh, you are? Hey, Reagan, you're not counting money at the ATM?
6: No.
0: No. Are you calling about an order they got wrong?
6: Yes.
0: What'd you order?
6: No. They didn't get the order wrong. But when I went there, I was in the line, and this guy, everything was fine. But then he was like, so he'd ask us a question and we respond, and then he goes, okay.
0: Oh, he had he was using a character voice or something, and so he was kind of thrown off by that.
6: I think it was a natural voice. I don't know. It was really strange.
0: Strange guy at the drive-thru. Hey, Reagan.
6: Yeah. Yes?
0: Okay. Thanks for calling, Reagan. Appreciate you. Have a good day at school. Kayla, last call on this. Issues at the drive-thru.
7: Hey there. Yeah, I'm actually calling about the ATM.
0: Oh, of course. Go ahead.
2: Yes.
7: Dallas, I've been waiting patiently on this because as soon as you said that, I'm driving to work this morning and I'm drinking my coffee and I about spit it out. And I said, oh, my God, somebody else does this.
2: Honey, let me tell you something. We've probably got 40 texts of people that go, yep, I do it every single time.
7: Oh, my God. How funny. I thought it was just one of those things that only I do, but I will hold it up in front of the camera, and I'm like, hey, listen, and I'll, you know, make sure that it sees my money on the camera.
0: You're so funny.
2: I do the
0: Kayla,
2: same thing.
0: Hold on. Are you licking your fingers like a courthouse cashier?
2: Okay, well,
7: oh my gosh, I feel so seen.
0: You're vindicated.
2: Okay, listen to this while you're on the line. We got this from someone who works at a credit union. They used to do the ATM balancing, and they said, thank you for counting in front of the camera. We would get a report if the ATM was out of balance, including too much money. They had to play investigator to figure out who was shorted, so they had to pull the videos and the receipt. So if you count your money, you're doing them a favor.
0: I had no idea.
7: Oh, yeah.
2: Yes!
1: I knew it.
0: This is hard. I hate this.
2: But you're not in front of the ATM.
0: I honestly, the only time I count my money is at casinos. That's it. Isn't that weird? But I don't ever do it at any other ATM.
1: This is such an old people thing because I don't count money. I never have
2: you
1: cash
2: never get
1: on
2: money
1: me.
2: Out
0: Thank
2: of
0: you
2: the
0: for the
2: ATM.
0: Call.
1: Yes, so, I know because it's all. I just bring. I do my what is it called? The Apple Wallet everywhere with me now. Apple Pay.
2: But I have a lot of things that go on like. Like, I have people that do stuff at my house, and I pay them in cash.
1: Yeah.
2: So I always have to get
1: cash
2: out of the ATM.
0: More messages about drive-thrus. Somebody said, hi, I'm Christy. I was pregnant and ordered from Panera Bread, and the driver dropped off my food and took a picture and sent it to me and then left with, they took the food with them when they left.
1: I've had that happen to me a few times. It's awful.
0: And she said, I was so upset and pregnant. Crazy. That's sad.
1: I wasn't upset and pregnant. I was just upset and hungry.
0: Sorry. I'm with Dallas. I count the money at the ATM. I always count my money at the ATM. I count my money at the ATM. Always count your cash at the ATM. Mm-hmm. Definitely an ATM.
1: No, count your money, but you do it in front of the camera. Like, look, here's
2: the
1: bill.
2: Well, I don't leave the space until I count the money.
0: Morgan Wallen, the last time you counted your cash, when was that? It was...

0: New Country 101.5. But wait, there's more. We embark on that in just a couple minutes. This is interesting because there's a $400 million lawsuit over broken promises, and the person being sued is a billionaire. We'll get into it next. Dallas.
1: I think that my generation, a lot of it started with my generation, women not having kids.
2: Yeah.
1: And now older adults outnumber young children worldwide for the first time ever.
2: Wow.
0: Yeah. No, you said the other day.
2: I'm having a baby.
1: I'll tell you more coming up. Lauren.
3: Ladies, move over book clubs and wine nights because there is a new girls' night trend taking over. And I love this. I'm so about it.
1: Oh, I can't wait.
0: She's about it, but will you be? Hang on.
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3: Interesting story here. An interior designer is suing a Texas oil billionaire. His name is Sid Bass, and his new wife claiming he abandoned financial commitments made during their decade-long relationship. This is Una Spur. She's 64, alleges that she gave up her career back in 2014 after Bass promised they would build their lives together. She managed his Upper East Side properties, wore a 25-carat diamond, and was introduced publicly to people as his wife and partner. After Bass, who's now 84 years old, was diagnosed with Parkinson's, he allegedly ended the relationship and married this other woman. Spur claims that Bass verbally promised $50 million, a New York home, additional property, and care for her mother. Offers, she says, were later drastically reduced. Her attorney called it a case about broken promises and is seeking $400 million. Now, my guess is this man's elderly.
4: Yeah.
3: He probably doesn't want to go through a trial, which is public and embarrassing. Mm-hmm. Do you think he'll settle for?
4: Yes. Penny? Not for $400 million.
3: Yeah, but pennies on the millions, probably.
4: But what, there was five? Nothing in writing.
3: I don't know that. You know, verbal assurances.
5: And what did she call it? Because that's what the Netflix show is going to be called. A Case About Broken Promises.
3: Yes.
4: Yeah.
3: Yep.
5: What a line.
3: I'm going to follow this one. This will be I'm guessing they'll settle. That man's 85. He just wants to sit there in court.
4: Yeah.
3: I don't know. But wait, there's more from Dallas.
4: Okay, for the first time in recorded history, people age 65 and older outnumber children under 5 globally.
2: What?
3: We're not having kids.
4: A new U.S. Census report attributes the shift to falling birth rates and longer lifespans. By 2023, over 71% of the world's population lived in countries at or below the 2.1 births per woman replacement level, up from 45% decade earlier.
3: You're taking over.
4: China, India, Bangladesh, Mexico, Vietnam all fall below the threshold. The 65-plus population is projected to surge from 852 million in 2025 to 2 billion by 2060.
5: Wow.
4: Now, I think this is a great thing, and I don't think it's negativity around it, but it means that people that are aging are taking better care of themselves, and
5: agreed.
4: I love that.
3: Well, does it mean that, or does it mean that just we're not having kids and you're dominating the population?
4: Well, I think, it's a little bit of both, but I think a lot more of it is that people are taking better care of themselves.
3: Yeah. I, for one, welcome my new elder overlords.
2: What?
3: Doris, I welcome you.
5: And I saw a report a couple of weeks ago. I don't quote me for this on verbatim, but it said something like that now women giving birth in their 30s is more... That more women are giving birth in their 30s than in their 20s.
4: Oh, absolutely. Even 40.
5: Yeah. Yeah. It's even up to the 40s
4: now.
5: Up
4: to the 40s. Yeah. Mm-hmm. Why are you playing this?
3: Eleanor, good morning.
4: Oh, good morning.
3: Evelyn, you're taking over. Ada, thank you. We're not having kids. Iris, Florence, Agnes, Agatha, Beatrice, Cora, Eunice. I'll gladly trade you, Eunice. Hester, Bertha, Gertrude, Gladys. Thank you. The olds are running things.
5: Oh, you could learn something from the olds.
3: Teach me how to make egg salad. I love egg salad.
4: I know you do.
3: I've never learned how to make it.
4: You know, I'll make you some egg salad next week. It's been a while.
5: Please don't bring it around me. It makes me sick.
3: Please bring me a bucket with a straw.
4: I'll bring you some, but you'll have to eat it before she gets here and then put it in the fridge.
5: Don't show it to me.
3: I am going to sit next to her. Dallas, you're going to run the board. I'm going to sit next to her at mic 3.
5: Dallas, what day are you bringing it in?
3: Don't tell her.
5: I'm sick.
3: Dallas, please make me Hazel's recipe, okay?
4: Okay, I'll get you Hazel's.
3: Or I like Elsie's, too, because there are more. Elsie put more celery in.
4: You want celery? Pickles?
3: No. But Adeline, though, she had her own special flavor.
4: Yeah. Okay.
5: I'm going to be sick that day. I feel cold coming on.
3: And bring that straw like the milkshake straw.
6: Thank you.
4: We're going to hold you down and smear it on you.
5: Oh, my. Dallas, I'm really getting sick over here.
3: Lauren, do you want to be smeared?
5: No, I don't. Okay.
4: All right, tell me something about new girl stuff.
5: All right,
4: what's going on?
5: Put down the books, ladies, because there's a new girl's night trend taking over, and it involves drafting hot football players.
4: Oh!
5: So according to Yahoo, all women's fantasy football leagues are exploding in popularity, with more and more women creating leagues made up entirely of friends, coworkers, and fellow football fans.
3: Wow.
5: And In fact, the percentage of fantasy football players who are women nearly doubled in recent years.
4: That does not surprise me at all.
5: I played it last year with my girlfriends, and we had the best time ever. One woman in California started an all-female league after years of helping her husband host his fantasy draft parties. That's what my husband's doing this weekend. He's going up to do his fantasy draft party. Now they hold separate draft events at the same venue, and she says that her league is definitely more fun and complete with friendship bracelets, tiaras, and championship sashes for the winners. Yeah, I don't know a men's league that has any of that. That's not fun.
4: I think the guys are so competitive. They get so mad at each other or what, you know, they're just, it's like a sport to them.
5: I have had fantasy football ruin many Sundays in my household because Clay player got injured or he benched the wrong person that week. Oh my goodness. The way that it can really determine the mood in the house on Sunday is insane. It is absolutely insane. Meanwhile, me and my girlfriends, we're just saying,
4: having fun.
5: Did you see how hot Jalen Hurts looked out there today? I'm so happy he played well. Good for you, girl.
4: Yeah.
5: Oh, but it's so much fun.
4: Yeah, we look at it completely different.
3: Yeah, I pick people with funny names.
5: I know, and you make funny names for the teams. Mm-hmm. Yeah, so like last year, like we, me and my girlfriends went to Penn State, so we had Saquon Barkley barking up the wrong tree.
4: Oh, I love
5: just
4: that.
5: Funny, cute little creative names. You look so amused, Kincaid.
4: I don't even know what you're talking about.
5: I'd love to hear from the ladies if you're in a fantasy football league, and if you're not in one and you like sports, or even if you don't, it's just fun to draft and have fun.
4: Absolutely. And that's the whole thing. Have fun.
5: Exactly. Don't let it ruin your Sundays like it does in my house sometimes. But wait, that's all.
3: Got a message here. Kincaid, egg salad is not that hard to make. Says you.
4: Yeah, it's not hard to make.
3: Says you. You want me to boil something? That's so tedious. We get back. I'm going to go through this list and you're going to go, oh, I remember that. That was supposed to be like the next big thing. And that was years ago. And that flop, that fell on its butt. When we get back, things that were supposed to be, they were going to take over the world. But it never happened. Your memory's about to be refreshed next.
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1: I can't tell you how my heart is filled with pride like it is right now that Dallas and I are rubbing off on Lauren when she travels. She is now stalking the Delta app to see, you know, if her flight's on time. Then she's going to see what the security wait times are right now.
2: What gate you're at.
1: At the airport, what gate. And it is the biggest Atlanta tease. And you probably experienced this, where you check first, it's the night before when Delta says what gate it is. It's never going to be the same, but if you get the Atlanta Airport Gate Lottery where it's T-Gate.
3: Which I have right now.
1: Which is, that is the win. Because you walk right to security, right to T. There's no train,
3: yeah,
1: no walking, right there.
3: The T-Gates is the T.
4: But guys, right now I'm checking the wait times at the Atlanta airport and it keeps going up by 10, 15 minutes.
1: Yeah, well, it's a busy travel day.
4: Yeah, I might need to head out of here a little early. We'll see.
1: But T stands for T's because they always say you're going to be at T-Gate and then they always change. It's like, how do we wind up at D16?
2: I know. I always say the T stood for takeaway because you get it and then they take it away from you.
4: If mine stays at T, the text I'm going to send you guys later, like, ha ha, I'm still at T.
1: Will you please send us a selfie of you smiling in front of the T gate?
4: Absolutely.
1: Because that, yeah, that's where it's
2: at. I hope you get T.
4: Me too.
2: That'll
4: right
2: be
4: now,
2: awesome.
4: I'm still with the T.
1: Okay. It's good. If you just punched in and you hear me say, I hope you don't wind up with A. What's he talking about?
4: Okay. A's fine. I'll get on the plane, train, and go to A. But anything past A,
1: anything B,
4: you got me messed up.
1: I'm just saying. All right, here we go. It's Kincaid in Dallas. This is interesting. They unearthed this. These are things you hadn't thought about in a while. Things that were supposed to be huge and totally flop. BuzzFeed shared this list initially. Okay, I don't know how to pronounce this, but ephemeral tattoos. Those are tattoos that were meant to fade after 9 months or so.
2: Flopped?
1: I don't know. Ephemeral?
4: I don't remember that.
1: Sounds like an elder name. Sounds like she's friends with Doris. My mother-in-law went all in on this. Bought a brand new TV. 3D TVs.
4: Oh, I remember that. I thought they would give you a headache.
1: Because you had to wear the glasses. That's the most annoying thing.
4: And who wants to wear glasses all day long in their house to watch TV?
2: I don't even like to go to 3D movies for that.
4: Why do I want the news in 3D?
2: Exactly.
1: Think back in the day. Google Plus, that was supposed to take over everything. That was going to be the next social network that just, and it just didn't. It fell on its butt. The Segway, other than Paul Blart, Mall Cop, they did away with the Segway. That's gone. You can't buy it.
2: Yeah. I rode one of those one time. I got to tell you, it was hard. It was very hard.
4: I had to take a lot of core strength.
2: It does. The cop was teaching me, and of course, you know me. I said, hey, can I ride that? And
1: save that.
4: So why was Paul Blart, Mall Cop, so fat then?
1: Please.
4: Listen, he calls himself that in the movie. It's like one of the main plots of the movie.
1: The year is 26. Please, Lauren, chungus.
4: Why is he so chungus?
1: I don't know.
2: But it was very hard to ride.
1: Crystal Pepsi back in the day.
2: Oh,
1: that was,
2: Lord.
1: That was supposed to
4: Sounds
1: take
4: like
1: over.
4: A drug. Oh, I'm on that crystal meth.
1: Yeah, I know. Seriously, we need
2: you know
1: a little
2: what?
1: Help.
2: I wonder if that's what happened. Like, crystal meth came out about that time, and everybody was talking about it, and they were like, Lord, crystal Pepsi, crystal meth.
1: It's a
2: bad look.
1: And then Zima.
4: What?
2: I loved Zima.
1: Thank you.
2: I loved it.
1: Thank you.
2: I loved it.
4: Lauren? What is Zima?
2: Oh, Lord. It was this malt liquor beverage
1: that was
2: so stinking good.
1: Girl, you don't even know.
2: And it would get you, two of them babies would get you a buzz like you would not believe.
1: It was good.
4: Was it like a Four
2: Zima
4: Loco?
2: Days.
1: I didn't mean it. Sorry. You reminded me of something. And this is the last conversation I had with Aaron before bed last night. I need you to tell me if this is real because my wife swore she saw this in the liquor aisle at the grocery store.
4: Okay.
1: But if this is not real, I'm going to cry because she sold me on it and I want to go to the store after work today and buy this for the weekend. She says that there are in cans, not Bloody Mary mix, but full on pour it, drink it, Bloody Mary.
2: Yes, there are.
1: What?
4: They also have espresso martinis that too, just in a full on can.
2: Yeah, you can buy most any kind of specialty drink, like lemon drop, all that kind of stuff. It's not as good as making
4: one.
2: Yes,
4: it's not as good, but it's still there.
1: No, you don't understand what you did. I've got a whole plan. If that is real, I'm going to go and make sure. I don't believe you. If that is real.
2: Let me find the brand for you.
1: If that is, please. If that is real, I'm getting the six pack. It's on the six packs?
2: Mm-hmm.
1: Okay.
2: I think so.
1: I'm getting the six pack, okay? If that's real, I love the kind of bloodies that are a meal. I'm going right to the seafood section. I'm getting 7 jumbo shrimp and I'm going to get the wooden skewer.
4: So you basically have like a shrimp cocktail?
1: No. I'm getting a beef stick. And I might even get like a pork shoulder.
4: I'm not a Bloody Mary fan.
1: And, girl, the bloodies that have like it becomes like a full on meal.
4: I see people get those at the restaurants for brunch, and it's got like the bacon falling out of it. It's too much going
2: on.
4: There's
2: a lot going on.
1: No,
2: I'm looking for a brand.
1: When it's a meal, seriously, please, I need a brand. The fact that this is real. I'm looking.
2: I don't care. I'll find it. Yeah. I know it's out there.
4: Yeah.
2: I know they make them.
4: You can also get canned espresso martinis.
2: Yeah.
1: Message coming in. Y'all brought back a memory this morning. Oh, of course you were 15. I was 15 drinking Zimas, and we put Jolly Ranchers in them. I remember people.
2: Yes. Oh, my God. A green Jolly Rancher in a Zima was
1: please listen. Listen. Listen to my words. Please drink responsibly and in the right age. Thank you.
4: Yeah. Jolly Ranchers used to break my teeth, or it'd feel like they would break my teeth.
2: You had to suck on them, not bite them.
4: No, you. But still, they would then get kind of stuck to your teeth, and you'd have to try to like peel it off. And you're like, did I just chip a tooth?
1: Hey, y'all. Good morning. They have canned White Russians too.
2: Oh, yes. I've seen those. Yeah.
1: Okay, I have a question. Do they have like a variety pack where you can get one of each?
2: I haven't seen a variety pack.
4: Yeah, neither have I.
2: Yeah,
1: I need this.
4: But we can create that.
2: Yes, we could.
1: I might do it over the weekend.
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1: South of Sanity.

0: $3,205 going into a holiday weekend with that kind of money. We could make that dream a reality this morning at 11:05 with Secret Sound on New Country 101.5 for the home of your Secret Sound. It's not Gavin Adcock. Thank you. That's at 11:05 this morning. What?
1: Nothing.
0: What?
1: Nothing.
0: Did you get an email saying stop saying it?
1: It was a text that I just got from Nurse Carol that I cannot read on the air.
2: Oh.
1: I'm intrigued.
0: Well, Nurse Carol, good morning.
1: I'm like, bless your heart.
0: Thank
1: Holy
0: you for
1: cow.
0: Listening, Nurse Carol. All right.
1: Yeah.
0: I'll have to read that in a second. We got My Little Secret next. And
3: no, she swore me to secrecy, and so I can't tell anyone.
0: Well, it looks like that it's sworn to secrecy out the window because we're going to hear everything. One of those My Little Secrets. It's next.
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7: Dopamine has gotten a bit of a bad rap lately. 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Well, here's the thing. Dopamine itself isn't really the villain. It's the chemical of reward and motivation. Trouble, experts say, is that we're flooding our brains with quick hits. The endless scroll, the bingeable shows, the bag of chips. So what is the fix? Make your brain work for it. Researchers at Stanford found the more effort something takes, the bigger and more lasting the reward feels. Picture the view from the top of a mountain. It looks the same whether you drove or you hiked, but it probably feels better when you've earned it. Same goes for baking cookies instead of buying them, or meeting a friend for coffee instead of texting. So here's my advice. Add a little friction to your life. The good stuff in life usually is the stuff you have to work for. I'm Dr. Sanjay Gupta, helping you live a better life.
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2: My Little Secret is I lost a best friend because I was trying to help her out and give her good advice.
3: Oh. Sometimes people, you think they need help. What was it you tried to tell her?
4: And they don't want to listen. No. So.
2: Exactly. Well, she has become a fan of procedures like on her face, like Botox and filler and microdermabrasion and all that kind of stuff. But she gets it all the time, and she's starting not to look like her. She's starting to look crazy. She's starting to look plastic.
4: She's overtoxing.
2: She's overtoxing.
4: Yeah.
2: Like, she's starting to look bad.
3: And what's crazy is a good medical professional will tell you, hey, you don't really need this.
4: You do it in moderation. Mm-hmm. Like, that's, I love Botox, but I mean, I do it and then I wait quite a while before I do it again.
3: But I guess the unscrupulous ones will just take your money and just let you go time after time.
4: Of course they will. Mm-hmm.
2: I'm sure.
3: So what was her reaction when you sat her down saying, honey, you look amazing. You don't need this. Was she just like, did she stare at you? Did she get up and leave? What was that initial reaction?
2: She looked at me completely shocked and then told me she doesn't want to be my friend anymore.
3: Wow.
4: Oh, wow.
2: Yeah.
4: So, okay, so you guys aren't friends.
2: We're not friends.
4: And what about your other friends? Do they know why is that your secret? Your other friends don't know why y'all aren't friends anymore?
3: Or are you ashamed that things just backfired?
2: Well, no, she swore me to secrecy. And so I can't tell anyone anything that's been going on. So when people ask me why we're not friends anymore, I don't even know what to tell them.
3: That's interesting because, I'm sorry, if your friend contract is null and void, do you owe her that secrecy?
2: Right?
3: There's an argument to be said there. If somebody just, you try to be helpful and they're just nasty and mean, should you have to keep her end of the bargain?
2: Right.
4: For my own self-worth, mm-hmm. I would, because I told her at a good time, hey, I'm not saying a word about this. So now that it's a bad time, I'm not going to lash out with her secrets. I wouldn't, but that's just me.
3: How much does it cost to rent one of those planes that have a sign on the back in the air?
4: Pricey. Golf tournaments? Hundreds of dollars.
3: Okay, how much? I think it would be prudent to do that over her workplace during the lunch hour. Well, I'm sorry. You were just trying to be nice. And we've all known people who go over the top on that.
4: Here's something I wonder.
3: Yes.
4: I wonder what she has told the other friends as to why y'all aren't friends anymore.
3: I bet you she said that you have a drug problem.
4: Oh, my Lord.
2: Oh, my goodness gracious.
4: Well, I hope she didn't say that.
3: No.
4: I mean,
2: I hope so, too.
3: And you're good. That's not true, is it?
2: Okay,
3: all right.
4: Yeah.
1: Want to hear that or anything we've done on the show again?
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0: Dallas, if I am Lauren the producer's husband, Clay, and I even see that I have just a little bit money left over at the beginning of the month from last month, I'm like, oh, that's cool. We can maybe go to a nice dinner. But if I hear Lauren talking about what we're about to talk about and she literally wants this handbag like it's a life goal.
3: Okay, wait a second. I said I would like this handbag, but I'm going to try to get the knockoff one first.
4: Yeah. Yes.
0: $6,500 for this dream handbag that Lauren has been looking at for years.
3: Yeah.
0: And, you want the
3: it's like a Chanel's 26. I don't even know the full name of it, but it's a Chanel black bag. Taylor Swift wore it once, and I was looking at the pictures of her wearing it, and I was like, now that's a bag that I would have for the rest of my life because it's big enough but small enough. It's like the perfect size bag.
0: May I ask you a very personal question about your body and handbags?
3: Go ahead.
0: Do you find that you desire expensive designer things around a certain time of the month?
3: Sometimes.
0: Let's see if
3: I can blame
0: sense.
3: It on that.
4: Well, you could say you're it's either a knockoff or knocked up.
3: Hey, Dallas, you gave I'm going to use Dallas, that line on Clay later.
0: That is the contest that we start right before Christmas. I can't believe you gave that away.
3: Sorry.
0: No, it's okay. I'm bringing it up because research is suggesting that women are drawn towards luxury goods around ovulation times.
3: You know what?
0: Nearly 2 weeks before, 2 weeks before ladies' days.
3: I'm going to use that as an excuse next time. I'm like, hey, I really want these boots. It's my time of the month soon. So that's why I'm asking for this.
0: A third study, there are all these studies done. One of the studies said that they favored a $100 luxury card over non-luxury options. And men were told that they hadn't noticed that this was a thing. They never put two and two together on this thing. But women around that certain time, that's when they want more expensive things.
3: I'm not a huge luxury brand person. I do, if I had to choose between like shoes or bags, I definitely like shoes. Like I like, you know, but it doesn't have to be like luxury, like a pair of like Nike sneakers, you know, that might be like, you know, $200 or something like that. But I do notice that when it is my time of the month, if I'm feeling crummy about myself or whatever, a little bit more Amazon packages.
4: Oh, some retail therapy, baby.
0: Makes you feel better.
4: There's nothing better than retail therapy.
3: Yeah.
0: I don't spend a lot of money. I'm the guy who spends no more than $12 on shirts, $20 on pants. But here's the thing.
4: How about when you ovulate?
0: Oh, girl, it's all. I don't want to talk about this. I spent $14 on a top.
4: Oh, my goodness. Mm-hmm.
3: That's because it was flowing a little heavy that day.
0: I spent $31 on a blouse.
4: What? Wow.
0: I didn't want to talk about it. Yeah, but that's what I did. No, but the one thing is, there are certain things to be said, especially when it comes to tools and stuff like that. You know, you get what you pay for with certain things.
3: 1,000%.
0: But then there are other things that are a total ripoff. Can you think of something? Can you think of, for instance, a you get what you pay for thing where it's like, no, if you cheap out on it, it's going to break and you're going to be left wondering what you did wrong versus.
3: Oh, I have a good one for this. Yeah,
0: Lauren, go.
3: I got these. I wanted so bad these Adidas sneakers. It was like slide on kind of a mule type of sneakers.
4: Mm-hmm.
3: And I bought the knockoffs off of Amazon and it lasted me only one or two wears until, you know, they broke. The heel was already falling off. They were just crappy sneakers. So that's when I actually went and bought the real ones. And I was like, okay, like.
0: Definite difference.
3: Definitely different.
0: How it's made. Dallas.
4: So I just purchased, and y'all know how I am about my cowboy boots. I've got lots of cowboy boots, and I usually spend a ton of money on them. So I kept seeing this girl on TikTok, and she was hawking these boots, and I was like, you know what? I'm just going to order them and see what they look like and see what they feel like because they were like $70.
3: Yeah.
4: I got them yesterday. They are red. And they have some of the most beautiful stitching on them that I've ever seen on a pair of cowboy boots. And I put them on. They fit my foot like a glove.
3: Send me the link.
4: I cannot believe how comfortable these things are. Now, I have not worn them yet, so right. I can't give you that test.
3: Mm-hmm.
4: But the look and the feel of them, of course, they're not real leather, but they look so good. I couldn't believe it. I absolutely could not believe it.
3: Send me the link.
4: I'll send it to you, baby.
0: I would say certain medications. I used to go to a flea market and they sold medicine at the flea market.
4: What?
3: Did you find yourself like hallucinating on it?
4: Wait a minute. Mm-hmm. What kind of medicine did they sell at the flea market?
0: Like stuff that like it looks like it came from a dollar store, but here's the one that got me, okay? It was Advil, but there was no A. It was just DeVille.
3: And Did it take you to DeVille?
0: No, DeVille, I swear, was just vitamins because it was $2 and my headache never went away. One time I hurt my arm.
4: Oh my God. Did anywhere on the bottle, did it say ibuprofen?
0: No.
4: Or like,
3: you're that
4: ibuprofen?
3: Cheap.
4: Or?
0: No, it said, you be cheap, DeVille don't work.
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We'll play the Summer Secret Sound at 11:05. Your next shot at the jackpot. Now up to $3,205. If you can guess who is using handcuffs, we narrowed it down. We know what they're doing, but we still don't know who.

I'm not saying it's the only reason Swifties went to see the new Toy Story 5, but I'm guessing it probably helped. Taylor Swift, I knew it. I knew you.

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1: Sunny skies today, high of 93, low of 75. 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

Jelly Roll on New Country. We are minutes away from your next shot at the Summer Secret Sound. 11:05 with the jackpot now up to $3,205. We know it's someone using handcuffs, but we still don't know who. All the wrong guesses you can get to studying on our Instagram and Facebook. I've been

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0: No,
1: 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Not for this one.
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0: $3,205. Good morning. It's Kincaid in Dallas hanging out for Rachel Ryan. This is a big deal. We know what it is. We just don't know who. Caller 5, you ready to go?
1: Let's do it.
0: All right. Number 1, try again. Caller 2, try again. Number 3, try again. Caller number 4, try again. New Country 101.5, you're caller 5. You're live on the air.
3: You're kidding me.
0: I'm Kincaid. What's your name?
3: Stephanie.
0: Stephanie, where are you joining us from?
3: Jackson.
0: Okay. Stephanie, for all this money, I'll play the sound for you one more time. Who and what?
3: Okay, well, we know it's handcuffs.
1: Right?
0: Yep.
3: Okay. Please tell me that it's Brantley Gilbert.
1: Oh, what a great guess.
0: Not Brantley.
1: Oh,
0: sorry, Stephanie.
1: Yeah.
0: $3,305.
1: Wow.
4: With Lucas.
1: Oh, my Lord. I now hope he doesn't get a winner.
0: Now, I'm not supposed to say this.
1: I shouldn't say that.
0: I'm not. Well, yeah, you're not supposed to say. But here's something I'm not supposed to say. If we don't get any closer at 5:05, we will have a clue for you Tuesday morning at 8:05 on 101.5. It's a lot of fives.
1: It's a lot of fives.
0: Yes. Yeah. Have a great weekend. We'll talk to you later. Bye.
1: Bye.
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Repping the No Shoes Nation, Kenny Chesney with the most new country on 101.5. 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

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We've already given away thousands of dollars with these Summer Secret Sound. But there's still more to go with your next shot at 5:05 if you can guess who it is and what they're doing. Zach Junking.

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1: Another day, another random issue that can happen in my home. 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Hey, Kincaid with LED bulbs. 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
14: Sunny skies today, high of 93, low of 75. 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

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Luke Combs with the most new country on 101.5. 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

0: Don't miss Shaboozy at Synovus Bank Amphitheater at Chastain Park, September 19th. 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

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You play the Summer Secret Sound again at 5:05 for your next shot at the jackpot. You've already given away thousands of dollars with this. The good news for you is there's plenty more

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1: Sunny skies today, high of 93, low of 75. 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

Blake Shelton with a plea to the man upstairs on New Country 101.5. Let him in anyway. We know life's expensive these days. Bills, the gas, the groceries, and one thing we're taking off your plate is the mortgage. 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
1: Sunny skies today, high of 93, low of 75. 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

0: 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We're all going through it.
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And it's so fun cheering on this rising country music duo.

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1: Another day, another random issue that can happen in my home. 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
1: Sunny skies today with a high of 93, low of 75. 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

Taylor Swift with the most new country on 101.5, the Summer Secret Sound Jackpot, now $3,305. We did not get a winner at 11, which means you've got another chance at guessing who is using the handcuffs. Coming up at 5:05 with Lucas. The wrong guesses, you can check them out on our Instagram and Facebook. 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

it's Lucas on New Country 101.5. Give me the next 3 minutes and 3 seconds of your undivided attention, please. With the passing of Dolly Parton, I wanted to play this song for you. And maybe we should play it more often. I don't know. You tell me. Text me at 470-474-1015. This is actually the last recording she ever made. It's with a girl called Bells. It's called The Son of Jolene. Let me know what you think.

0: Again, the last song Dolly ever recorded with Bells, Son of Jolene. Should we play it more? Text me, 470-474-1015. When I talk about
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pretty hard on Canada, deservedly so. But they've gotten a couple of things right lately. Recently, they had the largest gathering of people dressed as dinosaurs, and that's a party I wish I would have been a part of. And they put party on the cover of their version of the Rolling Stone. Summer.

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1: I'm feeling good. I think somebody's going to get it today. And I hope it's you. What artist with the handcuffs? $3,305
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spent on this study. Because all you had to do was call me, and I could have saved you all that money. Or you could have given it to me. Atlanta officially ranks as the number one worst city in America for commuters. Tell us something we don't know, yo.

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1: 93 feels like 172 tonight. Tomorrow, 97 actual temp. And the heat index inside Sanford during the Dogs game could reach 108 plus.
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Do you think whoever the artist is being put in handcuffs? 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I don't know. I do know, but I can't tell you. 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Coming up in four songs in the much nearer future. In four songs, got a shot to see Brooks and Dunn free right now. 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

0: 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It's Lucas. Thanks to Johnny's New York Style Pizza Boot. 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

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If you are going to Caffeine and Octane this weekend, I'm sadly going to be in Nashville. Not sadly, but sadly going to miss Caffeine and Octane. Look for my crew from Lincoln Tech. They'll be out there in force. You got a

It's not continuous. It's total weeks on top of the Billboard Hot 100 chart. Ella's at 20 with Choosing Texas. 22 is where Mariah Carey's All I Want for Christmas Is You. So even if Ella

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1: 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Jason's on now. You'll hear Zach Top next. Then we'll kick off the Hot 5 at 5. Inside the Countdown, a shot at $3,305 for

Chris Young, I Didn't Come Here to Leave. New stuff from him at number 5 in the Hot 5 at 5. 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

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I lied to you because I'm a liar. It's not Monday. It's Tuesday. 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We'll play for $3,405 now because Monday's a holiday. 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

It's a lie. USA Today readers were polled, and they said that Auburn's football stadium is the best place to see a college football game. What are you talking about? Mm-mm. No way.

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1: 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Same on Sunday. Monday, though, 83 the high. 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

0: 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Thanks to Johnny's New York Style Pizza this weekend. 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
1: What's up, y'all? I'm Coe Wetzel with my new song with Ella Langley, Jaded. 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
0: Coe Wetzel on how his new duet with Ella Langley came about.
1: Yeah, me and Ella had been talking for a little while about reconnecting on getting back in the studio, trying to follow up. You know, that's why we fight. And we got in the room together, and Jaded kind of came, you know, with Jordan Schmidt and Ernest in the room with us as well. Came really easy, and it turned out pretty good.

0: That was Coetzel featuring Ella Langley with Jaded. It's Your Music Plus, sponsored by Gusto.
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say so. It's still weird that we live in a world without Dolly Parton. Dolly Parton has always just been there. It's Lucas on New Country 101.5. This is the last song she actually recorded. I played it earlier and had a ton of good responses. I'd love to know what you think. It's with a girl called Bells. Son of Jolene. Text me 470-474-1015. Should we play it more?

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Don't forget, whether you get pulled over or get into a crash, drinking and driving will change your whole world. 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Here's Dustin Lynch and Where It's At.

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0: 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Things will never be the same once you get a DUI, because legal fees and time in court are just the beginning. Getting into a crash is another way your world could be irreversibly changed after drinking and driving. 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
1: Who knows I got a time. 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Well, I've learned my lesson too many times. Blows like you put me through.

Kelly Pierce hanging with us. We're going to be chatting with her some more about her new album out. Coming up in two songs. Stick around for it. Here's Bailey Zimmerman's Fall in Love.

0: 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Her honest lyrics, powerhouse vocals, and a personality that's just as fun off stage as on. 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
0: Your new album is called Honest Woman. 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